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1: Hey, how's it going? 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
1: 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That's about it for me. It's Adele, by the way. Have a great night. Take care of yourself. John Tesh is coming up next. TLC.

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2: It's time to move from the place you are right now to the place you are meant to be. That's our battle cry here on the John Tesh Radio Show. Intelligence for your life. And if you tend to wake up with that I can't get out of bed feeling, first of all, you're like me. And next, we should be doing this every day. Just get 2 minutes of natural sunlight within 1 hour of waking up, no matter when we wake up, say the experts. This piece is coming from Dr. Amy Shaw, who is a double board certified medical doctor and author of I'm So Tired. She says it's the most important thing you can do to feel energized because our retinas have special receptors that tell your brain to wake up and set your body clock. And by doing that once, getting those 2 minutes of natural light, it starts a chain reaction. So next day, you'll wake up with more energy, making it easier to get up and get outside for your dose of natural light again. Then you'll be even more energized for the next day. If you get up before dawn, a light box can serve as a stand-in for the sun.
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2: And coming up, did you know that people are socializing less than any point in recent memory? And the mental and physical consequences are adding up quickly. Researchers now say it's more important than it sounds. I'll explain why we need to stay socially connected, backed by science, next.

0: 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More 80s and more 90s songs weekday evenings during the John Tesh Radio Show. So research scientists are now telling us we are spending less time with each other than we were just 20 years ago. And experts say the long-term consequences could be much bigger than loneliness. Listen to this. According to the latest time use survey, the average person now spends about 35 minutes a day socializing. That's 22% less than two decades ago. Researchers say smartphones, social media, remote work, food delivery, and streaming entertainment have all made it easier to stay home. You know what I'm talking about. At the same time, the places where people used to gather are disappearing. The University of Colorado finding widespread closures of libraries, coffee shops, museums, bowling alleys, bookstores, and churches over the past decade. And when the places where people bump into each other go away, of course, the bumping stops. But strong social connections, they're now linked to better, longer lives, greater trust, and stronger communities. Even casual chit-chat with the cashier at the grocery store enhances our social connectedness. That's being replaced by self-checkout and DoorDash. And less social connection leads to higher rates of depression, cognitive decline, cardiovascular disease, and early death. Wow. A long-term Harvard study found that our relationships are the strongest predictor of how long and how well we live. All right, I've made the case. So you and I need to seek out more face-to-face conversation. It's one of the foundations of a healthier, happier society and a sharper brain and longer life.
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They're alone at home once when the mailman comes, maybe twice, never perhaps. Well, researchers studied dog activity across all different breeds. In a moment, I'll tell you how much barking your neighbors are hearing while you're at work.

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This is Feel Good 80s and 90s, weekday evenings on the John Tesh Radio Show. Pop quiz time from our Intelligence for Your Pets files. On a typical day while you're at work, how often do you think your dog barks while they're alone at home? Once when the mailman comes by, maybe twice, or do you think they're so well-behaved they never bark? According to a recent study in Psychology Today, the average dog barks at least four times a day when they're alone. Believe they studied this? It's based on sound-activated recordings of 40 dogs of all different breeds who were tracked for five full days. In general, researchers found younger dogs bark more than older dogs when they're left alone. That makes sense to me. All babies get stressed when they're alone, including puppies, until they learn to self-soothe. Also, female dogs tend to bark longer and more frequently than male dogs. Researchers say this comes down to a female's hardwired mothering instincts, which makes her significantly more protective and aggressive compared to male dogs, meaning they'll bark at anything they perceive as a potential threat. And then each time a dog barks alone, the study found they'll keep barking for at least 30 seconds on average, which is a good reason to stay on good terms with your neighbors, especially if you live in an apartment, because if the average dog barks four times a day, we did the math here, average dog barks four times a day, 30 seconds each, this means your neighbors are enduring two full minutes of barking every day while you're at work.

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0: 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This is the John Tesh Radio Show. Here's an interesting tip. You know, if you embarrass yourself somewhere by tripping, spilling food on yourself, like I usually do, or whatever, just go to a different room and you'll feel better. Yeah, this is called, quote, the doorway effect. And in the Journal of Experimental Psychology, when people embarrass themselves and then walk through a doorway into another room, their humiliation was greatly reduced. It's because moving from one space to another through a threshold prompts the brain to compartmentalize the memories from one room. It makes a sort of mental boundary so your mind starts fresh, and recalling the moment is much more difficult. It's the same reason you forget what you got up and went into the kitchen for when you crossed the doorway from the family room. It's the doorway effect. Try it.
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0: 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It's Feel Good Evenings with more of your favorite 80s and 90s songs. This is the John Tesh Radio Show. So would you like to have an awesome day where everything seems to come easily? Positive moments follow one right after the other, and even strangers are smiling back at you. Well, you just have to take a brisk morning walk. Try this. We know it works. And this is the recommendation based on a recent study at George Mason University in Virginia. The reason? Because exercise boosts production of feel-good hormones. You knew this, which makes you feel more positive from the get-go. And the result is a mood boost that can last up to 48 hours after that exercise. And starting the day on a high note creates what the researchers call, quote, a cascade of positivity, where one good thing leads to another. It makes you much more likely to have positive interactions with others and get more done at work or home. In fact, feeling positive in the morning helps minimize the impact of negative events for the rest of the day. The researchers also found that the longer you work out each day and the more social you make it, like walking with a friend, the happier you are going to feel.
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0: 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More 80s and more 90s songs weekday evenings during the John Tesh Radio Show. My name is John Tesh, and here and now, I'm going to activate your brain and ignite your thinking. This comes from Psychology Today in Montclair State University. To start, make sure you have a tennis ball on hand. And then when you're reading documents or you need to focus on details, you squeeze the ball in your right hand. We've had this tip before. That stimulates the left side of your brain, the side that processes words. Now, if you're looking at blueprints or instructions with diagrams, switch to your left hand. Stimulating the brain's right side helps with visualizing and spatial relationships. Reading and comprehending, tennis ball in the right hand. Doing something visual, tennis ball in the left hand. Try it.
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0: 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This is Feel Good 80s and 90s, weekday evenings on the John Tesh Radio Show. We are always a broken record talking about gratitude on this show, all kinds of data supporting what it does for your body and your future. And for good reason, we talk about it. Lots of new research shows practicing gratitude does make your life better. And here's an example. Just feeling thankful will lower your stress level. A study by the Center for Biotechnology Information found the positive emotions associated with gratitude triggered a 23% drop in cortisol levels compared to when people focused on negative emotions. Gratitude can also improve sleep. University of Manchester researchers found those who regularly focused on gratitude got the best quality sleep and slept longer. It's because when you go to bed feeling thankful for what's in your life, you're less likely to toss and turn with worry. Gratitude helps shift your focus from things that may be causing stress, like work and bills, to things that bring you joy. And don't miss this, surprisingly, expressing gratitude can help you exercise more often. According to the Journal of Personality and Social Psychology, people who keep gratitude journals report fewer health complaints, they spent more time exercising, and had fewer symptoms of physical illness. So what is the best way to practice gratitude? Researchers at the Wharton School say, whenever you start to feel stressed, stop. Simply ask yourself, what can I feel grateful for right now, this minute?
1: Intelligence for your life.
0: Coming up, if you exercise while wearing earbuds, did you know you're at risk for a potentially serious ear infection? It's called cardio ear, and it can trigger everything from pain to hearing loss if you're not careful. So in a moment, I'll share easy strategies from an ear, nose, and throat specialist to help you work out without getting cardio ear.

0: 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This is the John Tesh Radio Show. All right, intelligent people, I want to tell you about a condition that can strike anybody who exercises while listening to music, and I do a lot of this. It's called cardio ear. If you work out and sweat while wearing earbuds, you could be at risk. So cardio ear is similar to swimmer's ear, but it's when sweat collects in your ear canal and within 24 hours can cause an infection. Ear, nose, and throat specialist Dr. Eugene Chio says, when sweat gets trapped in our ear, it creates the perfect moist environment for bacteria to thrive. How do you know if you have cardio ear? It'll be a painful throbbing with a discharge, and it's not just gross, it's dangerous. It could rupture your eardrum. Hello. So give your earbuds a rest at least once a week. Go old school with over-the-ear headphones if you have to. And if you feel sweat build up in your ears, put a couple of drops of rubbing alcohol, a couple of drops in each ear, or dry them out with a hairdryer set on low heat for a minute.
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0: 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It's Feel Good Evenings with more of your favorite 80s and 90s songs. This is the John Tesh Radio Show. Okay, so here's a quick tip. You've met somebody you like, all right? You've exchanged phone numbers. You're texting. Go ahead and add a winky face emoji to your messages or even a kiss. According to the Singles in America survey, those are the two top emojis used by both genders when flirting on their phones. They shouldn't replace actual sentences or phone calls, but when used sparingly, they're an effective way to flirt, according to the experts. It's the winky face emoji or the kiss emoji.
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1: Okay, gentlemen, it's time for us all to be seen as more confident, powerful, and successful. We're going to need a razor and some clippers. We have to shave our heads. This is according to research from the University of Pennsylvania. Study participants were asked to rate a bunch of photographs of men, and there were two shots of each man, one with a full head of hair, one with receding hairline or a bald spot. The other picture showed a photoshopped version where they looked bald. The result: participants rated the men with a full head of hair the most attractive, and the men considered the weakest and

0: least attractive were those with bald spots or a receding hairline. But get this, the bald men, they were rated stronger, more powerful, even more intelligent than all the other guys, even the men with all their hair. The bald men were described as, quote, dominant, confident, influential. This backs up a previous study of more than 20,000 men by psychologist Dr. Ronald Hens. He found that bald men are considered wiser and more intelligent than men with hair because baldness, like wisdom, tends to come with age. The researchers believe this is partly because shaved heads have been linked to stereotypically masculine professions, police, firefighter, military. Plus, people think it takes a ton of confidence for a man to choose to be bald.
1: IFYL. 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

0: 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It's intelligence for your life. And here's what Dr. Amy Shaw recommends to eat and drink for immediate energy. She's a double board certified physician and nutritionist. So yes, Amy, we're all listening. First, eat nuts, specifically peanuts and almonds. They not only help your brain release dopamine, the feel-good neurotransmitter, they also contain the amino acid tyrosine. Now, tyrosine helps you feel more motivated and energized. You can also get the same effect from edamame beans. And then drink this, chai tea. Chai tea has been used for thousands of years as a healing tonic, and the energy boost you get comes from the spices in chai, which include cardamom, ginger, black pepper, and cinnamon.
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0: And coming up, a former Buddhist monk is now saying there's one question that can change how you use your phone. And neuroscientists are backing this up. I'll share it with you next.

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This is the John Tesh Radio Show. All right, my friends, if you're like me, before you get out of bed, before your first sip of coffee, you've likely already checked your phone. Michael Becca is a former Buddhist monk. He says, we need to think about what we're feeding our brains. Because he says, just like what we eat affects our body, our mind becomes what it regularly consumes. So if you feed it fear, it learns to expect danger. If you feed it comparison, it forgets what it already has. Neuroscience does back this up. Research consistently links heavy social media use to increased anxiety, disrupted sleep, reduced ability to focus. So Becca recommends asking yourself one question and apply it to the accounts you follow most. Ready? Does this expand me or does it shrink me? After engaging with it, do you feel more curious, empathetic, or grounded? Or do you feel more anxious, fearful, or numb? Becca says we should unfollow what shrinks us and keep what expands us. What great advice. Then let's take it one step further. Protect 5 minutes of silence before reaching for the phone in the morning. Because our attention isn't endless and how we spend it determines what we have left for everything else. So Michael Becca says, think about your social media feed as a room you live in for hours every day and then design it accordingly.

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1: for your life.
2: And just ahead, we'll examine the true power of love songs according to new research in the journal Psychology of Music. Can hearing a romantic song really help you break the ice and get closer to somebody you're interested in dating? 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

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It's Feel Good Evenings with more of your favorite 80s and 90s songs. 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All right, time for a piece from our dating relationship files. Some interesting data to share with you. If you want to woo a woman, do it with a love song. This is according to the Journal of Psychology of Music. In an experiment, scientists brought women in one at a time to an office under the guise

0: that they'd be test tasting cookies. Each of the women arrived separately and was seated alone in a waiting room while either a romantic song or a neutral pop song was playing. And then after the song, the women were invited into a room with an average-looking man to discuss the cookies. After talking about the cookies for 5 minutes, the man delivered the same lines to each woman. He said, "My name is Anthony. I think you're very nice. And I was wondering if you would like to give me your phone number and we could have a drink somewhere next week." The result? The women who heard the romantic song were twice as likely to give average-looking Anthony their phone number and agree to go for drinks. So guys, here's the bottom line. If you can't already figure it out, right? If you want to raise the odds of a woman agreeing to go out with you, find a spot where romantic music is playing. It also may not hurt matters if you have cookies on hand, too.
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0: 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More 80s and more 90s songs weekday evenings during the John Tesh Radio Show. Here's a great tip you can pass around to your friends. You should try it out immediately. If you want to get out of your comfort zone mentally, experts say wear something slightly uncomfortable. According to research from Columbia University, we're better at generating and executing ideas when we're wearing more formal clothing as opposed to sweats and t-shirts. Follow me here. The experts say when we're wearing clothing that makes us slightly uncomfortable, like a blazer and fitted pants, it literally forces you out of your comfort zone. That improves abstract cognitive processing. Get it? Abstract cognitive processing. So you can come up with more out-of-the-box ideas. When you need to get creative on a project, wear more formal and restrictive clothing.
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0: 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This is Feel Good 80s and 90s, weekday evenings on the John Tesh Radio Show. Well, if you know me by now, you know that I love this news. It looks like ice cream can be good for us. Yeah, it turns out it calms anxiety. MRIs are showing that our brain's reward center lights up when we eat ice cream. No kidding. But the benefits go beyond psychological, apparently. Registered dietitian Kristen Smith says one serving of ice cream provides a good amount of energizing protein and 10% of the calcium we need every day. Calcium is proven to reduce tension and anxiety. And the full fat in ice cream helps our body absorb minerals and nutrients that can help regulate our mood. That's why people who eat full fat foods have lower rates of depression than people on low fat diets. Did you hear that? So how much ice cream can we have every day? 1/2 cup. That's about the size of a tennis ball. If you're watching your calories, get slow-churned ice cream. It has more air, which means fewer calories per serving. But make sure it's full-fat ice cream.
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1: Good morning. Happy hump day. So how early is too early to decorate for Halloween? Steph needs to know. We're going to discuss next.

0: Hey, remember, we got Harry Styles tickets for you again today. If you missed out Monday and Tuesday, no worry. You know the drill now. When you hear a Harry Styles song on the Pooja and Gurdeep show between 5 and 9, you want to be caller 16 at 416-872-CHFR.
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0: The spirit of Halloween is open and thriving in my neighborhood. And it was an odd thought as I was taking a walk on Saturday, and it was like 26 degrees, feeling like 31. And I'm staring at the spirit of Halloween. I'm like, it's 31 freaking degrees. I was cooking in the Rogers Center on Sunday. I was sweating
3: was
0: in my jeans and a tee, and people are going to Spirit of Halloween.
3: We were there 2 weeks ago, I think, already with the kids as soon as it opened.
0: You went to Spirit of Halloween?
3: We went 2 weeks ago because it opened. And my kids love, like, obsessed with Halloween, and they have all the animatronics.
0: Your kids or you?
3: Well, this is where they got it from.
0: You know there's no fireworks in Halloween, right?
3: I know. Well, yeah, there is. You just
0: Is there?
3: Well, sure. There is at my house.
0: Halloween fireworks.
3: Halloween fireworks. Yeah, so they opened one near me on Orpheus, and it's gigantic.
0: Everything
3: at
0: Orpheus is gigantic.
3: I know. And they have all the animatronics there and stuff, so they wanted to go see, because there's one from the Five Nights at Freddy's. There's, like, the giant bear there.
0: They're terrifying. Those
3: they're
0: ones where you, like,
3: so
0: step
3: cool.
0: on the button,
3: yes.
0: and then they're so scary.
3: I love them. They're so cool. So anyways, we were there, like, 2 weeks ago, and then that kind of got me in the mood, and it was 2 weeks ago, the weather was kind of all over the place, and I was like, oh, I know it's not fall yet, but it feels like fall. And so I was going to start getting out my Halloween stuff, and we have Skelly that we got. And
0: shout
3: I
0: out
3: really
0: Home
3: wanna,
0: Depot, yes, hooking you up with Skelly.
3: Yes, and I want to take out my Skelly, and I want to take out my decorations, but then, like you said, this weekend was, like, beautiful again.
0: You put Skelly out, his bones will melt.
3: I could put him in, like, you know, a Hawaiian shirt and glasses right now, maybe.
0: It's like 25 degrees. Yeah, that's the beauty of Skelly. You can dress him up any way you want. It's 25 degrees this Friday, too, so I don't know if you're going to be in the mood.
3: See, and, like, I want to kind of, like, because the mornings and the evenings are cooler, I kind of want to get into the mood, but I also don't want to take away the last few days, weeks of summer that we have left either.
0: Yeah.
3: So I don't know when the timing is. Is it actually, like, the start of fall? Is it October 1st? Like, when do I do my Halloween decor or my fall decor?
0: Okay, I'm just going to Google something right now. Just in terms of when fall actually starts, maybe this will help guide you.
3: I think it's like
0: you.
3: The 22nd?
0: I want to say it's like the 23rd or the 22nd.
3: It usually bounces around there.
0: Google is very slow. It's September 22nd at 8:04 p.m.
3: Okay, so not this weekend.
0: 1 week today.
3: Okay.
0: 1 week today. So there's still 1 week of summer. So enjoy it. Don't rush it.
3: But then if I put it out before October, are people going to be upset?
0: No, I think you're within, like, striking distance. Once you're officially in fall, I think you basically have free game. I would criticize you if you put it out with this kind of weather.
3: Yeah.
0: But if it's officially fall, I think
3: you're happens if, like, the end of September, because we've had some beautiful October days, too. So what if, like, end of September, it's, like, smoking hot?
0: Your neighbors would just know you're a Halloween enthusiast.
3: Okay. So I got to wait? You think I should wait?
0: I think I'd wait at least a week.
3: What about, like, my candles? Like, what about my inside decor?
0: Yeah, candles are fine.
3: Is that okay?
0: I like candles.
3: You get, like, the pumpkin spice candles?
0: Sure.
3: You can do that?
0: You can do a pumpkin spice latte, pumpkin spice.
3: Because pumpkin spice came out, like, in August.
0: Save your outside flair for the official start of fall.
3: Okay, but inside flair?
0: Inside flair anytime.
3: Okay.
0: You do 366 days a year.
3: I'm so excited now.
0: I can see it. Okay, do you have a thought? When is it too soon to put out Halloween stuff? Is it okay now? Is there a cutoff? Drop us a text at 981-981. You can always give us a call at 416-872-CHFI.

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14: 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Good morning. It's already busy on the East 401 through Mavis and the Collectors because of construction. Further along on the eastbound 401 east of Leslie and the Collectors, two left lanes are closed off for maintenance work. Westbound on the 401 at the 403 and the Collectors, one lane closed off for construction. Looks like those problems on the QEW westbound. Through the 427, two left lanes still closed off for construction. And East QEW at Cawthra, two left lanes also closed. That's all because of construction. 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
17: Pooj, do you go all out for Halloween? Do you deck your place out?
18: No, but I want to start. I want to be that person on the street.
17: Well, the kids are at the age now where they're probably like, let's do it. Let's lean into it, right?
18: Yeah.
17: Okay.
18: So I think this is my year.
17: Okay. And like, when are you going to fire this up? Because this is the chat this morning. How early is too early?
18: I think October 30th sounds about right.
17: What? No, that's horribly late.
18: Oh, okay.
17: Okay, never mind. That's a wrong answer only. We are getting to your thoughts. When is the right time to decorate? For a split the difference between...

0: So after that discussion, I've decided tomorrow. I'm going to start tomorrow. That's the time. You know, I'm all about extremes.
1: So extreme.
0: I'll start decorating tomorrow. But in the meantime, you should know 26 is our high for today. It'll be mostly cloudy.
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4: Steph has got the itchy trigger finger. She wants to put her Halloween stuff out.

0: okay. But I think the Halloween, I got
1: to
0: wait.
1: I would probably say so. Okay, so Priyanka from Bowmanville was on hold. Let's get to her now. Priyanka from Bowmanville, how early is too early to put out your Halloween stuff?
2: So I had my fall decor September 1st.
0: Ooh.
1: Okay. I mean, fall decor feels like that can go a little earlier than Halloween because fall starts a week today. Halloween is still like over a month away.
2: I feel like you could do like cute ghosts, like little bats, like funky pumpkins. Like, I would wait until, like, the first day of fall
0: to
2: do, like, Halloween.
1: I love the adjectives you give before all these. Only cute ghosts, though,
0: yeah,
1: not the ugly ones.
0: And funky pumpkins.
1: And funky pumpkins.
2: But, like, we have, in our neighborhood, we have a year-round skeleton.
1: What?
2: And they dress skeleton up for Canada Day.
0: That's what
2: summer,
0: I want to do. I love it.
2: Yeah, it's the neighborhood skelly, and everybody loves it. The kids walk by, want to go on walks just to see skelly.
0: That's cool.
1: So, all season skelly.
0: That's what I wanted
1: to do.
0: He
1: comes, like, not clothed, right?
0: Yes.
1: So you can dress him up for winter. You can dress him up for summer, whatever you want.
0: And you can make
1: him
0: say whatever you want, too, so you can fix it. Yeah, that's
1: I
0: so cool.
1: I think there is a strong case to be made for 12-month-year skelly.
0: Okay.
1: You
0: got to
1: get him out there.
2: There you go.
1: Okay. Yeah,
2: like
1: Priyanka, thank you for that. Appreciate it.
2: You're welcome. Have a good day, guys.
1: And Skelly is at Home Depot, by the way. That's
0: yes.
1: where you got yours. By the way, Funky Pumpkins, I think we got
0: I
1: next
0: know, band
1: fake,
0: name.
1: Fake band name. We have a list of fake band names. Welcome
0: funky
1: to the stage.
0: Funky Pumpkins.
1: The Funky Pumpkins. You got to say that one carefully, by the way. After a couple of pops.
0: Yeah, exactly.
1: It comes out differently. Another text coming in at 981-981. Steph,
0: yes.
1: My neighbors do a massive Halloween display,
0: Ooh.
1: Like a whole walk through their property with animatronics. It's wild. They have a 50-foot skeleton in their front lawn all year round. They now dress him up according to the season. Bring Skelly out. That's Jessica in Oshawa. So, yeah, you're not
0: Jessica
1: the only...
0: Jessica in Oshawa. Also, text me the address because I need to go see this display.
1: Yeah, but also, like, you're not alone in doing the Skelly year-round.
0: I love this. I love this idea. So cool.
1: Another text here. Roya and Curtis is always so funny. She goes, someone on my street has white Christmas lights on already. So Halloween decorating was apparently over last week.
0: White Christmas lights aren't as bad as the colorful ones right now. Right?
1: But listen, if you do like orange right now, that's fine because it
0: yes.
1: feels like Halloween.
0: Yeah, orange and
1: but
0: purple.
1: Like you've bypassed Halloween and you're just like leaning into Christmas.
0: Well, maybe
1: like,
0: those
1: that's
0: were their
1: weird.
0: Summer lights or just white lights.
1: So back to school lights.
0: Those are the primary colors, red, yellow, and blue.
1: We got time for one more call here?
0: Yep.
1: Okay, so when do you put your Halloween stuff out? Let's go to Sita in Ajax.
3: Okay, so don't judge me. So I have had my fall decoration out since the third week in August.
0: Ooh,
1: whoa,
0: wow.
1: Third weekend of August, that's like peak summer.
0: But it was getting chilly.
3: Yeah, I know, right? So, and then Thanksgiving Day, as soon as everybody leave, all the fall decoration go out, go in, and all the Halloween stuff comes out.
1: Okay, that feels reasonable because I'm just looking at my calendar. Thanksgiving this year is October the 12th. That's
3: right.
1: Fine. That's like 2.5 weeks away from Halloween. That's totally reasonable.
0: Yeah.
3: But I put my fall stuff up since the third week in August.
1: That's a little aggressive.
0: Yeah.
3: I love it.
0: But honestly, but the weather was matching that a couple weeks ago, so.
3: Exactly.
1: How do you feel, Sita, about a skeleton like Skelly up 365 days a year and you just keep dressing up the Skelly for all the different occasions?
3: I love it.
1: Amazing.
0: Well,
1: you
0: got to
1: go by Steph's place. Sita,
3: yes.
1: Thank you for the call. We appreciate you.
3: You're welcome. Take care. Have a good day.
1: You too.
3: Love
1: Bye-bye.
3: You guys.
1: Love you too.
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8: All right, it is 5:30 on Wednesday. Good morning. Let's get a news update with Eva.
9: Good morning. Prime Minister Mark Carney has arrived in France ahead of his visit to the European Parliament. The European Commission president says Europe wants to invite Canada to become its first associate member. She says the EU must urgently reimagine its partnerships and that she wants to work with Canada to build a shared future. It was a somber evening for family, friends, and community members who gathered in North York to remember the life of 17-year-old Cashie August, who was killed on Monday afternoon. Ward 7 City Councilor candidate Lorna Antwi hosted the vigil and said the incident shows a deeper issue and called for more government support for recreational programs. A new report finds more men and boys are seeking emergency care for gambling. The study in the American Journal of Preventive Medicine found men and boys made up 72% of the total hospital visits, and there was no notable increase among females. The number of hospital visits were up by over 100% compared to the years before easing gambling laws. In sports, the Jays' playoff hopes have taken another hit after getting blown out 10-1 by the Tigers last night. They'll wrap up their three-game set this afternoon. CHFI weather, warm today with a high of 26, feeling more like 30. Cloudy tonight with a low of 16. And tomorrow, chance of showers and a high of 23. Right now, it's 19 degrees.

Good morning. So did you stay up to watch that Jays game? Ugh, disappointing result when I checked the app this morning. You giving up on the Jays or are you still a believer? We'll discuss after Natalie Imbruglia.

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2: Did you stay up to watch the Blue Jays game last night? It was a 7 o'clock start. They were taking on the Tigers.
1: My husband was there, and usually I get a text in the morning that I can look forward to that says, we won! Didn't get that.
2: Yeah, I know it doesn't matter how you lose. It's just the win or the loss. They don't ask how. They ask how many. We lost 10-1 last night, which is just a bit demoralizing, especially, you know, you're paying money to go down there. We were down there on a Sunday. It was packed. Like, the games are basically sold out now because this is the thick of the playoff race. They've lost the first two games. What did I tell you last week? I said, as long as we take 2 out of 3 in every series, which we've been doing, we've now lost the first two games of this three-game series with Detroit. So even if we win today, we're going to lose this series.
1: Oh, no. Oh, no. And then, and you do this for me because I never know, how many games back are we now? Because it also depends on the other teams and whether or not they won or lost.
2: Yeah. The big thing is that you're just running out of time, right? So here's what it is. There's 10 games left for the Jays. There are now 2 games back of the final wild card spot, which is still held by Cleveland, who won last night. So they increased their lead on us.
1: Oh, dear.
2: But now, because we've lost a couple games in a row here, Texas has also passed us. So now it's not just us. We're chasing Texas. We're now also trying to catch up to Cleveland for that final spot. If you break it down, the Jays have to win minimum, at a bare minimum, 6 of their final 10, probably 7, which feels doable, but like they just...
1: That's a lot of pressure.
2: They just don't... The Jays are such a weird, like, hot and cold team. Like, their theme song should be Katy Perry, Hot and Cold. Like, they win a few that you feel like, okay, they figured it out. Vladdy hits a home run. Okay, this is it. And then they go out and lay an egg last night. Like, I just don't know what... I don't know what they are. In the end, they may just be a 500 team. They may finish the season 81-81, and they are truly just average.
1: I think that's hard to believe given where we were this time last year. And I think, you know, we saw what this team can do. And now we're starting to see what the team can do. So I think, like, it's not because of lack of talent. It's not because they don't know how to win. It's just not going our way.
2: I think if the Jays missed the playoffs, you were going to be able to point to one individual, and it's Vladimir Guerrero Jr. Because if he's even a poor version of himself, the Jays probably win like 4 or 5 more games this year. Even if he's having like a somewhat down season, what he's having is a catastrophic season where he's basically like an average to below average baseball player, and he's making $36 million a year. So like, even if he's just average,

0: the Jays are in a playoff spot. So if you're pointing to one guy, it's him.
1: And like, could it just be a case of the yips? Like, that's what's going to, so much pressure. He's getting paid so much money. They're all eyes on him.
0: I buy the yips if it's like 5-game slump, 10-game slump, even a month. This is literally the entire season. He hasn't gotten it together. So, they can still do it, and who knows, like, they might. But because the Leafs training camp also opens today, it feels like that sort of inflection point in the year where you look for these signs that fall is starting. The Leafs open training camp today. So, if the Jays continue to lose, I think this is the natural point where you start paying attention to the Leafs.
1: And right. Jays, was this supposed to be a pep talk? Am I supposed to feel motivated after this?
0: No, this is my... I'm a Toronto sports fan, so your husband will know this. We go into protectionism mode because our feelings have been hurt. Our heart has been hurt too many times. When things start to look bad, you turn and you're like, they're done. Now, what's the next thing? Leafs? Raptors?
1: Oh,
0: all right.
1: Oh, no. Sure. Okay, well...
0: Hawaii? Sure. Hawaii, I got time for you now.
1: Let me be the voice of reason here and just let's end this with go, Jays, go.
0: Go, Jays.
1: We're not done yet. 10 more games? We can do it?
0: I hope we're not just ordinary.

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14: With CHI Traffic, I'm Eva Franciscatos. Eastbound on the QEW Gardner combination, we've got a new problem. If you're east on the QE at Erin Mills, the right lane is blocked with a stalled vehicle. And then eastbound on the Gardner, east of Jameson, right lane blocked with a stalled vehicle. So that's causing major delays now. On the east 403, it looks like everything's okay there. Eastbound 401, the ramps to and from here, Ontario, they are closed off. That's all because of ongoing construction. 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
3: Happy Wednesday. So I was off sick yesterday. I noticed something about my over-the-counter meds that really got me thinking and frustrated. I'm going to tell you what happened next.

0: That's Lady Gaga, and a reminder that we have Harry Styles tickets all week on the Pooja and Gurdeep Show. 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
3: I've been a little under the weather. There's a cold going around. I think a lot of people are experiencing this sort of late summer cold. It's weird to have a cold in the summer, too, for some reason.
0: And especially because it still feels like summer, like the fall hasn't really set in. So I didn't think this cold season was going to hit for a couple of weeks, but here we are.
3: It got me. And I went to just take some over-the-counter meds, you know, nothing too serious. And I got so frustrated because I was trying to find the dosage. And that should be easy, right? Like, you should be able to look at a box and be able to find the dosage. You know, how many of these pills am I supposed to take?
0: Right.
3: It should be easy. No, I have to look at

0: back, and then on the back, there's a sticker that you have to peel.
1: Oh, the peel sticker.
0: To get to the dosage. Yeah, but it's not easy to peel. You know,
1: really?
0: I don't have long nails, but I couldn't get to it. And I was like, wait a minute. Let's I'm somebody who sells these meds. I'm the company behind the medication.
1: Is this your side hustle?
0: No, I'm thinking about it. And if I'm that person, I'm thinking, well, I want to make it pretty easy and safe for the person who's about to take this medication to know exactly how much they should take. Why am I making it so hard for them to get to information that is vital?
1: Yeah, it's like they're making it like a scratch and sniff peel back.
0: Yes.
1: Like, why are we doing this?
0: Why can't it just be that's on the outside, and then if you need more information, there's an insert on the inside. Then I get it. But
1: Right. Shouldn't
0: this be available to you right when you look at the package?
1: You would think so. There's so much writing on there. And then once you peel the thing back, then because we're the age we are, then you start doing the thing where you're trying to read the tiny print and you're holding it like a mile away from your face.
0: Like, there should be a rule that on all packaging, first of all, it should be like easy to find, and the font should be 26 points. Okay.
1: Uh-huh.
0: It should be really, really big so everybody can see it. And if we're talking about packaging, because don't even get me started. The packaging on so many things, like, have you ever seen the packaging on toothbrushes? Like, you cannot get to I use an electric toothbrush, so I forgot. Until
1: right.
0: I had to take
1: like
0: one.
1: Oh, like a regular standard toothbrush.
0: Yes, I had to take one on a trip, and I was like, what is happening here?
1: Oh, to pop it out of the thing?
0: I couldn't get it out of the packaging.
1: It is hard to pop it out. You need scissors.
0: And then if you're traveling, you don't bring scissors.
1: Right?
0: So, like, you can't really do that. Then, kids' toys? Kids, those little plastic things that hold the toys in place.
1: Oh, I remember this from when I was a kid. Kids' toys are diabolical in terms of trying to open them.
0: You are not getting into it. You're like, they're so excited. All they want to do is play with the toy. You can't get it open.
1: Mm-hmm.
0: You got to leave at least 45 minutes to get it open. And then you can't just open the batteries. And I understand it's for safety. You got to get a screwdriver. It's a whole thing. So, like, don't show the child the toy until you have all of that sort of sorted.
1: The worst is you go through all that and then you realize battery's not included.
0: Of
1: now you got to go to the store. I don't have, this thing takes AAAs. I don't have AAAs.
0: Have you ever tried to open like ketchup or any condiment bottle and they've got that seal on it?
1: Yeah.
0: Even that seal, not easy.
1: It's supposed to peel back. I always wind up taking my sharpest knife and just doing a little circle around it to cut it because I'm like, I don't have the nails to peel that thing back.
0: But like, when did we become like these people who just cannot get to the product? Like, what is the problem?
1: Everything is just a smidge too difficult.
2: Also,
1: you're right.
2: We should have started this with...
3: Dearly beloved, we are gathered here to find out.
0: Granted, I'm a little cranky.
1: Are you,
0: because
1: Steph,
0: I'm not well.
1: You missed one day sick and you turned into Steph. And also, Steph is just a bucket of sunshine today.
0: Yes.
1: She hasn't complained once.
2: She's like, I don't know what's your problem.
0: She's like, it's not a big deal. It's all about safety.
1: Did your souls leave your body and switch? Is this like an 80s movie? You guys have become the other person?
0: Gosh. Oh, and then I went to go get the shredded mozzarella.
2: I like this movie.
0: I went to go get the shredded mozzarella, and you're supposed to be able to peel off the plastic off the top. They give you this fake little zipper line. No, it doesn't just come off like that. It doesn't come off easy. It comes off halfway, and then you can't get the Ziploc open. You got to use scissors.
2: Pooja
0: needs
2: a hug.
1: Wow.
2: She's a hug.
1: This is, you know what this is? This is 1992. It's John Travolta, Nick Cage, and Face Off. You guys have switched faces.
0: What about the foil seal on pill bottles?
1: Oh, dear. She's still going. Pooja, cut Steph's mic, or Steph, cut Pooja's mic. Whichever one of you is,

0: Hey, good morning. It is 6 o'clock. We got Word World coming up for $300. Right now, let's check in with Eva.
1: Good morning. Canada and Europe are getting close. During her State of the Union address in Strasbourg, France, European Commission President Ursula von der Leyen proposed opening a path for Canada to become the European Union's first associate member. Prime Minister Mark Carney arrived in Strasbourg earlier this morning for a two-day visit aimed at strengthening our alliance. You may find your commute slower than usual on the TTC. The transit agency is warning riders about slowdowns on Line 1 between King and TMU stations as construction continues on the Ontario line. The TTC has not given a time frame on when the slow orders will be lifted. Emergency room visits for gambling problems have nearly doubled since the province opened up online gambling and sports betting to private companies. The biggest increase was among men aged 10 to 29, followed by men 30 to 44. The Canadian study found most went to the ER for their gambling addiction and often had associated substance or mental health issues. In sports, the Jays' playoff hopes have taken another hit after getting blown out 10 to 1 by the Tigers last night. They'll wrap up their three-game set this afternoon. CHFI weather, warm today with a high of 26, feeling more like 30. Cloudy tonight with a low of 16. And tomorrow, chance of showers and a high of 23. Right now, it's 19 degrees.

0: Word Whirl. We know it's hard to say, but it's so fun to play, and it's an easy game. However, we have not been getting winners.
1: Yeah, no winner Monday, no winner Tuesday, and every time we don't get a winner, we add $100 to the jackpot. 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
0: Okay, pretty simple. 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
1: Yeah, and if you don't, we'll add another $100 to the jackpot and someone will play for $400 tomorrow. 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
13: The CHY traffic, I'm Eva Franciscatos. Eastbound on the QEW Gardner combination, we've got a new problem. If you're east on the QE at Erin Mills, the right lane is blocked with a stalled vehicle. And then eastbound on the Gardner, east of Jameson, right lane blocked with a stalled vehicle. So that's causing major delays now. On the east 403, it looks like everything's okay there. Eastbound 401, the ramps to and from here, Ontario, they are closed off. That's all because of ongoing construction. 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

0: 300 bucks up for grabs in Word Whirl, and we have a longtime listener, first-time player with us, Sahail from Welland, who's pulled over this morning. Hi, Sahail.
1: Hi, how are you guys?
2: We're great. What are you up to this morning that you've pulled over? You're already in the car. Where are you headed?
1: Yeah, I pulled it, and I'm going for my work.
0: Okay, Sahail, can we ask you what you do for work?
1: I'm working with Environment Analytical Lab, so I work as an analyst there.
2: Oh, nice. Fancy analyst.
0: Yeah, I don't have a lot of follow-up questions.
2: I know.
0: Because I'm like, I don't know exactly what that entails.
2: I would love to be an analyst.
0: Would you?
2: Yes. I don't know what I would be analyzing, but I'd love to be an analyst.
1: Analyzing environmental samples.
0: Oh. Environmental samples. What's an environmental sample? Like a leaf?
1: Like leaf. Oh. Leaf, air, water.
2: Wow, you.
1: Soil.
0: How do you analyze air? That's so interesting.
1: Yeah, we have methods, so we analyze those, collect the samples in plastic container or similar to propane container.
2: So Hill's like, we have our methods.
0: Yeah,
2: don't ask any further questions.
0: I'd be so
2: I'm an analyst.
0: I'd be

0: taking out my like Tupperware, I'd be like, ah, got you, air.
1: Air is everywhere.
2: So it's a good thing you do what you do, Sohail, because if they left it up to Gurdeep, I'm not sure we would find out anything.
0: The environment would be in trouble. Okay, Sohail, we want you to win $300 here. Pooja is going to pick a word. I'm going to pick a word. And you just pick Team Pooja or Team Gurdeep. I feel a little deflated after the Blue Jays loss yesterday. I'm not feeling that creative. So I'm just going to go with the name of the game, baby. I'm going word.
2: Oh, okay. Well, then maybe I'll go with whirl.
0: I'm so glad you did. If you went with something else, it wouldn't have worked.
2: Okay, so Gurdeep's going with?
0: Word.
2: And I'm going with whirl. And so, Hale, we want to know, which team do you want to go with? Team Gurdeep with word or Team Pooja with whirl?
1: I'll go with it. Team Gurdeep.
0: How come?
1: Yeah, Pooja won yesterday, so
2: oh.
1: I think it's a... It's time for Gurdeep.
2: I won yesterday. I didn't even know that.
0: Yeah, you weren't even here. I thought it was because you liked my air trapping methods.
1: No, you both are very, very funny, so that's why I love it.
2: Oh, good. That's so nice. Okay, why don't we do this? Let's go ahead. So, Hale, we're going to warm up our words and see where it lands, okay?
1: Okay.
3: Word.
2: Whirl.
3: Word.
0: Yes! You won $300.
1: Thank you.
2: Congratulations. Oh, you're great too. Thank you so much for listening to the Pooja and Gurdeep show, and good luck with those air samples.
1: Thank you.
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2: So if you are a fan of Oprah Winfrey, you may be interested in going to see her next year. This is for a special show. I'm going to tell you all about it next.

0: top down. New ownership.
1: Yes.
0: New general manager.
1: Mm.
0: New front office.
1: Mm.
0: New coaching staff. New head sports science guy. New number one goalie. New number one defenseman. New bottom six forwards. And new teenage phenom in Gavin McKenna. That's all new. I think today on day one of training camp, they should all wear those Hello, My Name Is name tags because no one's going to know who the heck everyone is. None of the other 31 franchises underwent anything close to the type of wholesale overhaul the Leafs did this past offseason. And your point, Pooj, we needed it. We finished 28th out of 32 teams last year, to remind you. It's hard to get worse, I would think, this year. Lots of intrigue and curiosity from Leaf Nation for this season. Because there's been so much change, it's hard to know like which way it's going to go. If you asked me, if you told me right now, Pooj, if you had a crystal ball and you were like, okay, we're going to be competitive and better than last year, but we're going to miss the playoffs by a bit, I'm like, yeah, that's plausible. If you told me we'll be better and we'll also make the playoffs by a bit, I believe you. I think what I am not expecting is I don't think we're going to get back to being a top five team in the league this year. And I don't think we're going to be as bad as last year. I think it's going to be somewhere in the middle and we're going to like just make it or just miss it if I'm making a prediction. Here's the two big storylines that I'm following, and there's many, but I'll just give you two. I don't want to overwhelm you right now. Austin Matthews hasn't played a hockey game in 6 months. And he's coming off knee surgery. What's he going to look like? He's coming off his worst two seasons as a pro, but there's a new coach.
1: And he's in love.
0: And now he's in love,
1: yes. He's in love.
0: And he might be engaged. And then number one first overall pick, Gavin McKenna, who we were blessed with. He was a silver lining on last season. He's 18 years old. He's living with John Tavares. He's supposed to be a phenom. How is he going to do as a teenager in the NHL? Those are the two big things I'm watching.
1: All about the new-new.
0: The new-new.
1: And there's excitement with new-new, but then there's also understanding that it might take a little while for the new-new
0: to figure it out. Absolutely. Okay, what do you got?
1: Okay, so I know many of us are not traveling to the U.S., but if we ever get back to the place where you want to do it, you may want to buy tickets to go see Oprah Winfrey. She's doing something pretty cool next year in Las Vegas at the Sphere. It's called Oprah Winfrey Aha.
0: Shoot, now you can't take that for your one-woman show.
1: Pooja
0: Honda, aha!
1: Yeah, and no, she won't have the band Aha with her. If you watch her talk show, she coined that phrase, that aha moment.
0: She did? I thought that was a magician.
1: No.
0: Okay. tada, abracadabra.
1: Well, the immersive experience, back to Oprah, it's going to include musicians, artists, storytellers from around the world that are going to join her for 2 hours on stage. Now, it's a cool venue. I've raved about the Sphere before. I've been there for U2's concert. Just imagine hundreds of screens that can be used in so many different ways. So it's like you got Oprah, you're going to have these amazing performers there, and then you have all of that too. Like, it's just going to be this interactive, immersive experience. She said herself that she was inspired to do this after attending the U2 concert at the Sphere. Wow. She said, quote, "Creating this experience has felt like the culmination of what I've spoken about and worked towards my entire life."
0: Wow.
1: And I should also mention, Live Nation is behind the production, so you know it's going to be good. Pre-sale tickets, they're available now, and then general sales are available September 25th. Again, I know, it's like, I don't want to go to Vegas, but it's Oprah.
0: Any idea how much they're going to cost? It sounds very expensive.
1: It's going to be expensive.
0: Not that I can offer any advice to Oprah, but like, Aha's nice, but like, because she's Oprah and O is her letter, shouldn't it have been like, Oha or Aho?
1: It's a good thing that you're not on her marketing team.
0: All right, then.
1: Yes.
2: Coming up next on the Pooja and Gurdeep Show.
0: Oha! We have your nearly impossible question. It's coming up after MJ. It'll grow on you.

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1: With Pooja and Gurdeep.
2: Okay, here it is for your hump day. 32% of people who do this before bed wake up feeling more refreshed.
3: Okay, without giving anything away, do you do this before bed?
2: I do not.
3: Neither do I.
2: And I never feel refreshed.
3: Okay, so maybe we try to make... I think the reason why we don't feel refreshed is because we wake up at 3 a.m.
2: Yeah, probably.
3: I don't think we could do anything before
2: I don't think this would help.
3: Nothing would help us. We're talking about normal people, not us crazy people. 32% of people who do this before bed wake up feeling more refreshed. What is it? Give us a call, 416-872-CHFI. 6:31 right now. We'll get to your guesses. Here's Eva with a news update.
4: Good morning. The European Union's top official has opened the door for Canada to become its first ever associate member. Ursula von der Leyen made the proposal during her State of the Union address this morning in Strasbourg, France, with Prime Minister Mark Carney in the room. She laid out key pillars for stronger cooperation between Europe and Canada. A candlelight vigil was held last night as the Jane and Finch community remembered 17-year-old Cashie August, who was a victim of gun violence on Monday. About 100 loved ones gathered and questioned how something like this could happen and called for an end to gun violence. Police have not yet made any arrests in the case. It'll be a big night on the TIFF red carpet for Rush fans. Neil Peart, No One's Disciple, premieres tonight. The documentary looks at the life and legacy of the iconic Rush drummer. Rush legends and bandmates Geddy Lee and Alex Lifeson will be at the premiere at the Visa screening room. In sports, the Jays' playoff hopes have taken another hit after getting blown out 10-1 by the Tigers last night. They'll wrap up their three-game set this afternoon. CHFI weather, warm today with a high of 26, feeling more like 30. Cloudy tonight with a low of 16. And tomorrow, chance of showers and a high of 23. Right now, it's 19 degrees.
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0: our nearly impossible question. 32% of people who do this before bed, so before bed, they wake up feeling more refreshed. What do you think it is?
1: Debbie from Keswick says, take magnesium.
0: Oh.
1: I do that. I'm still not refreshed.

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2: Okay, 32% of people who do this before bed say they wake up feeling more refreshed.
3: Ooh, and neither of us do this.
2: No, so we give us your secrets.
3: Yeah, Remy from Burlington, what do you think?
4: It's either work out or take a shower.
3: Oh.
2: And ideally, if you're working out, you're also taking a shower.
4: Yeah.
3: They go hand in hand. Mm-hmm. Very good guess, Remy, but not the right answer.
4: All right. Have a good day.
3: You too. John from Mississauga. Nice to hear from you. What's your guess?
5: Thank you. I think it's take a shower.
2: Popular guess, John, but it's not the one.
5: Yeah, I figure it would be popular. Okay, thanks, guys.
2: Take care.
3: Bye.
5: See you later.
3: James from Toronto, what's your guess to our Nearly Impossible question?
6: I think it might be listening to the radio.
3: Oh.
2: Ooh, a little listen to the radio before bed, and you wake up feeling more refreshed. A little CHFI before nappy time.
3: I like that. You do that, James?
6: I do that. I usually feel refreshed when I wake up.
3: Oh, okay.
2: Okay, right on. James, it's not the answer this morning, but thanks for the guess.
6: Okay, thank you.
2: Why don't we try the text line here, Pooch? 32% of people who do this before bed say they wake up feeling more refreshed.
3: So it's only 32%. Cassie's saying drink a glass of water.
2: Oh, no.
3: Not before bed.
2: That just makes you get up and pee.
3: Yes. I mean, at this age.
2: I know.
3: Never used to happen.
2: I have more to say on that for another day. Mary says, could the answer be praying or meditating?
3: Oh,
2: yeah,
3: okay.
2: I can see that helping.
3: People talk about the benefits of those things all the time. Makes sense.
2: You just got to I don't know if this happens. You just got to turn your mind off. Your mind's racing to a million places, and focusing on something calming can help just quiet your mind and then sleep.
3: And then maybe you do wake up more refreshed. It's a good guess, not the right answer. Sarah from Sunderland saying, stay off devices.
2: Right.
3: Yeah.
2: I think that would
3: make
2: sense. More than 32% if that was the answer.
3: Yeah. Okay. Why don't we give a hint? 32% of people who do this before bed wake up feeling more refreshed. What's the hint?
2: How about the hint is it involves some planning. This involves a little foresight, little thinking ahead.
3: Ooh. And that helps.
2: Yeah.
3: Right? Okay. If you think you know the answer, give us a call with that hint. It involves some planning. 416-872-2434. 416-872-CHFI.

0: 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You can win tickets to see him when you hear the song. You want to be caller 16. We also have Cash Call coming up at 7 for $1,000. And I'm excited, a little nervous for this, but mostly excited. At 7:20 this morning, Pooj, you're going to be sharing a very personal secret.
1: You're nervous?
0: Well, not really, actually. No, I'm more like...
1: You're nervous for me.
0: A little bit, but I don't think you have any. I am very much an empath. I don't think you have any reason to be nervous. You're sharing something very personal, and we actually sat down and had a long form conversation about this in a podcast exclusive that just came out at 6 a.m. So if you want the jump on it, you can go listen to the podcast now. But we'll play a snippet at 7:20.
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0: Yeah.
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15: From the 680 News Traffic Center, I'm Eva Fragiscados. On the eastbound 401, you're still going to find ongoing issues from Mavis all the way through to about Hure Ontario Express and Collectors. Those Mavis Hure Ontario ramps to the east 401 have reopened. On the westbound 401, the ramp to Meadowvale, right lane blocked with a stalled vehicle. East QEW, typical volume, same at the east Gardner. And west 403 at the 407, the left lane is still blocked. That's for a stalled car. There's a certain feeling on a Sunday drive. No rush, no noise. That's what car insurance from Aviva Direct is like. Get a quote in minutes at aviva.ca.
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18: Okay, here it is for your Wednesday. 32%, so it's only 32% of people who do this before bed, wake up feeling more refreshed, and we gave you a hint.
19: Yeah, the hint is this involves a little planning, a little foresight.
18: Okay, a text from Jackie from Toronto saying, is it going to bed earlier?
19: That's a great guess. That does involve planning and foresight.
18: Yeah, that's the hint.
19: You would wake up more refreshed if you go to bed earlier.
18: Makes sense.
19: Very good guess. Jackie, it's not the one, though.
18: Okay, let's go to Becca in Innisfil. What do you think?
20: Well, I heard your hint, and I'm not sure if mine is right. But I was going to say reading a book or putting on new clean sheets.
19: Okay, well, putting on new sheets, that does involve some planning, right? You got to make sure they're fresh from the laundry. And
18: yes.
19: It takes time, so you got to carve out the time to do it.
18: And there is something about getting into fresh sheets and then waking up.

0: feeling refreshed or like you have your life together. Yeah. You know?
1: Love getting into bed with fresh sheets. Becca, great guess, not the answer.
2: Okay, thanks.
1: Bye.
0: Wes from Toronto, do you have a guess for us?
3: Hang on, either lay out your clothes or make your lunch the night before.
0: You got it!
1: Wes, you got it with your first guess, which is pick your outfit the night before.
3: I figured, see, life experience. My kid does that. He's in high school, lays it out the night before.
1: Wow, that's really impressive for someone in high school. I barely had my life together at that age.
3: It buys them 15 more minutes of sleep the next day, right? So.
0: Oh, Wes, do you do this? Do you pick out your outfit the day before?
3: I get dressed in the dark. I wake up at like 4 in the morning.
1: Oh, you're like us.
0: Yeah.
3: If I leave that house with 2 shoes and pants on, I'm happy.
0: Yeah, that's good. It's good to have goals.
1: Imagine running into Wes on one of the days he doesn't. He's out there with 1 shoe and no pants.
0: Wes, you got it right. Thank you so much for playing.
3: All right, have a great day.
1: Which of your 2 kids, when they're a little bit older, is more likely to lay out their clothes the night before?
0: Oh, my daughter, Sia, for
1: really?
0: Sure.
1: Really? Oh, I thought you were going to say Bodhi for sure.
0: No.
1: Really?
0: Yeah, she really cares about what she wears. He doesn't care so much.
1: Oh,

0: Guided by Soul Decision on the Pooja and Gurdeep show. And actually, someone showed up in my comments section on Instagram saying, you guys play a lot of Soul Decision.
1: Yeah.
0: And we do. And the reason why we do is we actually ask you if you like their music. And you clearly do, because we put out a survey every few months just to get your take on what music we should be playing.
2: Also, I know they don't have a ton of songs, but like the ones they have are bangers.
0: They're good.
2: And then, ooh, it's kind of crazy. Come on, man. I got time for that all day.
0: But really, we're asking you, because this is your show, ultimately. It's the music that you want to hear, and you have great music taste. So how about this? Why don't you take our mega music survey at CHFI.com?
2: Yeah, just go to CHFI.com. You can do the survey. You get to listen to some tunes, basically score them, say what you like, say what you don't like. And that actually impacts what we play here, because we refresh our music library here every so often. And this is what impacts it. You could also win $1,000 just for listening to some tunes and doing the mega music survey.
0: Yeah, go to CHFI.com right now.
2: All right, we're just creeping up on 7 o'clock. You know what that means. It's almost time for a $1,000 cash call. But first, let's check in with Eva.
3: Good morning. Prime Minister Mark Carney has arrived in France ahead of his visit to the European Parliament. The European Commission...

0: President says Europe wants to invite Canada to become its first associate member. She says the EU must urgently reimagine its partnerships and that she wants to work with Canada to build a shared future. It was a somber evening for family, friends, and community members who gathered in North York to remember the life of 17-year-old Cashie August, who was killed on Monday afternoon. Ward 7 City Councilor candidate Lorna Antwi hosted the vigil and said the incident shows a deeper issue and called for more government support for recreational programs. A new report finds more men and boys are seeking emergency care for gambling. The study in the American Journal of Preventive Medicine found men and boys made up 72% of the total hospital visits, and there was no notable increase among females. The number of hospital visits were up by over 100% compared to the years before easing gambling laws. In sports, the Jays' playoff hopes have taken another hit after getting blown out 10-1 by the Tigers last night. They'll wrap up their three-game set this afternoon. CHFI weather, warm today with a high of 26, feeling more like 30. Cloudy tonight with a low of 16. And tomorrow, chance of showers and a high of 23. Right now, it's 19 degrees.
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3: No more predictions from me. I don't know. I don't know what's going to happen, what's not going to happen. That's not my job. My job is to tell you to stay by your phone, because if you put in a keyword yesterday, you had 12 chances. We could be calling you, and what a waste that would be if you took the time to put in a keyword, then didn't actually wait by the phone at 7 o'clock.
4: You know, I actually went into my settings, because I felt like a fraud. I kept telling people, take your call blockers off, and then I'm like, I don't even know what that means and how to do it. So I Googled how to do it.
3: Yeah.
4: And I actually put my call blockers on. Because mine weren't on, but I don't enter any contests. But I do get a lot of spam calls. So okay. I actually put my call blockers on. If you want to take your call blockers off, just Google how to do so. Go into your settings. And if you are entering contests, you definitely want to take them off.
3: Yes. Okay. We could be calling you.
5: For all the times that you rain on my parade. And all the clubs you get in using my name.

0: answer the cash call.
1: It is time for a $1,000 cash call.
2: Yes. Will we get a pickup? That's the question. We got four rings to pick up. But if you entered in a keyword yesterday, you should know to be by the phone.
1: Let's make the cash call. Wednesday's a pretty reliable day for pickups.
2: Oh, is it?
1: Week, everyone's in their routine.
2: Just trying to get over the hump?
1: Yeah, exactly.
2: That's two rings, right?
1: Yeah.
2: Okay. Getting nervous.
1: Thrice.
2: Come on.
1: Pickups.
2: They're having trouble getting over the hump, clearly. Oh, no.
1: Oh, man.
2: Okay, so now, I mean, oh, no, for this poor caller who is going to see the missed call, but good for you that tomorrow at this time, we're going to be making a $2,000 cash call.
1: Yes, this person loses, but you win. $2,000. We'll have 12 keywords for you. You can enter every single time. They start at 8 a.m. They go right through to 8 p.m. Good luck.
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1: We are still waiting to hear a Harry Styles song. 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Also, coming up in about 10 minutes, Pooja has a juicy secret, something she has never really gotten into before on air, and she is bravely opening up about it in an exclusive Pooja and Gurdeep Show podcast. We will play a clip for you in a few minutes. Any guesses? Not you, Pooja, you know what it is. And how good are you at abbreviating words? Are you soup skill like Deep?
2: Oh, no.
1: We'll put you to the test at 8.

0: 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Got a surprise for you.
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8: 680 traffic. I'm Eva Fragiscados. If you are using the eastbound 401, it's busy from the 410 all the way through to Keele Express and Collectors. West 401, slow Brock Street to Salem. The ramp to Meadowvale, right lane blocked because of a stalled vehicle. And then approaching McCowan on and off towards Dixon, it's quite slow. Eastbound on the QEW Gardner combination, it's a busy one from Guelph Line on and off towards 3rd. Mississauga Road to Dixie. East Gardner also slow Park Lawn right through to Jarvis. South 410 approaching Queen. Looks like the ramp lane is now blocked. That's all because of a collision. 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
10: Okay, hope you're sitting down. Things are about to get real in here as Pooja opens up about a taboo topic, her divorce. That is coming up after Michael Bublé.

0: 717, 18 degrees on our way to 26. It'll be mostly cloudy today.
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3: Okay, we have a brand new podcast exclusive out, and this one is very Pooja focused. Pooja, there is something that I have known about you since we met and became friends back in 2009 that you've never really talked about on air before, which is totally fine. You know, it's been your choice, but you've decided that you are now comfortable sharing this with everyone, and we actually recorded a sit-down podcast exclusive about it because it's a longer conversation. So what did you want to share?
0: Well, I'm only comfortable because, you know, we have such great listeners who were wonderful. When I first revealed this back in December, we were doing a charity event and we were talking about our deepest, darkest secret. In the name of charity, we were raising money.
3: Right.
0: And I shared that I've been divorced. And, you know, it's not like this big, deep, dark secret because for people who know me, they already know that. But I guess for anybody who's listening or in my on-air career, I've never talked about it.
3: Right.
0: So you and I sat down and we got into it and you got to ask me some questions, which, you know, normally this is not a topic of conversation for us, but I felt like I was comfortable enough to do it because I think it's very relatable. Mm-hmm. And in hearing some of your comments as well, saying like, I've been through this, or like, oh, wow, you faced some adversity too. It was, you know, it was relatable. It was something that I went through as well. So I thought, let's just talk about it.
3: Yeah.
0: Right?
3: I mean, look, our lives are not perfect and the divorce rate is 50%. Which,
0: yes.
3: I mean, I think this is very relatable.
0: Yes. Okay. So here's a little taste of our conversation about my divorce.
3: Kudos for you for wanting to share this and dive in, because divorce is super common. A lot of people go through it, but not a lot of people want to talk about it. I've friends in my life who are divorced, and I don't know anything about it. It's like a don't ask, don't tell policy, because I figure it's like, if you want to share it, you can share it. I haven't even really asked you much about this, even though we've been friends for many years, because it's like, it's in the past, and

0: I don't know how much you want to say.
1: I mean, sometimes it just comes up organically because we're talking about something or there's something that makes sense to talk about it. But I guess for a lot of people, like, that chapter is closed. I was afraid, as you know, to share it. And I was just mostly afraid because, you know, I'm not proud of a failed marriage. There's nothing to be proud of there. Essentially, it feels like a death in the family. It really does, because this person was a part of my family for so long in my youth. And for them to be gone and then their family to now no longer be part of our family anymore, you sort of go through a grieving process. There's mourning involved. So maybe that's why people don't talk about it, is because it's, you know, while you're happy and you've moved on, it is something that's difficult to talk about, just like any death in the family would be.
0: The podcast is out now. It's called Pooja's Divorce. It's the latest Pooja and Gurdeep Show podcast. It just dropped an hour ago. Mm-hmm. You can listen to our full conversation where you share all the details and everything that went into it and how it brought you to where you are today.
1: And if you do listen to it, I'd love to hear from you. 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

0: 727, it's the Pooja and Gurdeep Show on 98.1 CHFI. Pooja, have you heard a Harry Styles song yet this morning?
1: Not yet, but you know what to do when you hear it, because we have a pair of tickets to go see Harry Styles when he comes here next year in May. Now we're hearing there's actually two more shows, so four shows in total, and we've got tickets. It's a hot pair of tickets.
0: Mm-hmm. When you hear a Harry Styles song, you want to be caller 16 at 416-872-CHFI to win tickets to go see him.

0: 7:31 right now, 18, feeling like 22. Let's get a news update with Eva.
1: Good morning. Canada and Europe are getting close. During her State of the Union address in Strasbourg, France, European Commission President Ursula von der Leyen proposed opening a path for Canada to become the European Union's first associate member. Prime Minister Mark Carney arrived in Strasbourg earlier this morning for a two-day visit aimed at strengthening our alliance. You may find your commute slower than usual on the TTC. The transit agency is warning riders about slowdowns on Line 1 between King and TMU stations as construction continues on the Ontario line. The TTC has not given a time frame on when the slow orders will be lifted. Emergency room visits for gambling problems have nearly doubled since the province opened up online gambling and sports betting to private companies. The biggest increase was among men aged 10 to 29, followed by men 30 to 44. The Canadian study found most went to the ER for their gambling addiction and often had associated substance or mental health issues. In sports, the Jays' playoff hopes have taken another hit after getting blown out 10 to 1 by the Tigers last night. They'll wrap up their three-game set this afternoon. CHFI weather, warm today with a high of 26, feeling more like 30. Cloudy tonight with a low of 16. And tomorrow, chance of showers and a high of 23. Right now, it's 19 degrees.

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1: What are the world's rudest travel destinations?
2: Ooh.
1: Any guesses? Yeah, some experts are out with a list. I will run through the top six for you in the Daily Double.
2: I really hope we're not on the list. Also, rumors about the Super Bowl halftime show. Who's going to perform?
1: Ooh.
2: They've narrowed it down to two.
1: Wow.
2: It's coming up.

0: 7:39, 18 degrees on our way to 26 today, mostly cloudy.
1: The Daily Double with Pooja and Gurdeep.
0: We got two stories you need to know. What do you have, Gurdeep?
2: Okay, Pooja, so a roundup of travel experts and tourist opinions has identified six destinations worldwide where visitors frequently report feeling unwelcome. So basically, the top six rude destinations.
0: Oh, no.
2: Any guesses as to who made the list?
0: Please tell me that Toronto is not on the list.
2: You'll be happy to know there are no Canadian destinations on the list.
0: Okay. And is this a country as a whole or is just a city that you visit?
2: It's a mix of cities and countries, actually.
0: Okay. I'm trying to think of, like, where I've been where I wasn't treated well.
2: Hmm.
0: It's hard to actually picture any of those places.
2: You've been to some of these places. I'm going to count it down from six up, and I'll give the caveat that experts note that perceived rudeness frequently reflects cultural differences rather than genuine hostility.
0: That's a good point. Okay.
2: So that's the caveat in case you don't like any of what I'm about to say. This is not my list. Number six, Montenegro.
0: Really?
2: Which is in Southeast Europe, just south of Bosnia. I had to look it up as well. 2.5 million annual visitors, despite not historically loving foreigners, apparently.
0: Oh.
2: Okay, I've never been.
0: And is it that, or is it that, you know, a place becomes so popular and it becomes like this touristy thing, and then all of a sudden everybody's, you know, like it goes viral on TikTok and they're like, that's why you're here?
2: Right.
0: You know, like maybe get to know us a little bit better, the culture a little better.
2: Yeah. Only one American city on the list, New York, coming in at number five.
0: Really? I'm surprised by that.
2: 34.3% of people consider New Yorkers to be, quote, unfriendly.
0: They used to be unfriendly. They're very friendly now.
2: I like New York. Maybe not right now, but I like New York. Number four, and I'm surprised to see this because I've only heard generally good things, South Korea.
0: Really?
2: Apparently pushiness and impatience, though others say that has not been their experience. So somewhat anecdotal, but I guess that's this whole list.
0: Mm.
2: Number three, Germany, which actually may be your favorite destination based on this description, cultural preferences for efficiency instead of small talk.
0: Oh, yeah.
2: Are often misread as hostility. So they don't like small talk. They're all about efficiency.
0: You know what? They are very good at the airport, I'll tell you that. They're very efficient.
2: You need to go to Germany. You'll have many great conversations. Number two, and this one was shocking to me, probably will be to Steph as well, Italy. Number two. But they're saying overcrowding at major tourist sites, the main cause of frustration. I have heard if you go to the main...
3: I was
2: going to
3: say, like Rome, Milan.
2: But if you go to like the actual local places, everyone just falls in love with it. Yeah. Number one, and this one didn't surprise me, because this has been my experience here too, Paris.
0: Really?
2: Paris. Largely due to locals refusing to speak English, even though they can, and their general disdain for folks who don't know how to speak French.
0: Plus, if you do speak French and you say you're from Canada, they're like, that's not French.
2: Exactly. I'm just going to say it.
0: They don't even recognize it as French.
2: I've been there two or three times. I find Paris wildly overrated. I've never gone with a partner. I know
0: you've
2: it's
0: never
2: a city
0: been
2: of
0: in
2: love.
0: Love.
2: I'm like, I don't get the fuss about Paris.
0: You've never been in love and said, Bali. Bali, here I come.
2: I just bump into people and I'm like, je m'excuse, je m'excuse.
0: Maybe that's the problem. The problem is you.
2: Okay, what do you got?
0: Okay, so there have been so many rumors about who's going to perform at the Super Bowl halftime show.
2: Uh-huh.
0: You may have heard Miley Cyrus. I heard that one was a big one.
2: I'm crossing my fingers on her.
0: That hasn't been confirmed. And this is the rumor mill, but they're now in the rumor mill saying it's been narrowed down to two artists, and one of them is Canadian.
2: Oh.
0: Justin Bieber.
2: Oh, the Biebs. Has he not done it before?
0: Well, he has done it before. Justin Bieber and Harry Styles are apparently on Roc Nation's shortlist. That's Jay-Z's company, and he's partnered with the NFL. Now, apparently the Biebs and Harry Styles have not been approached yet, but it's expected that they're both likely to decline the offer.
2: Okay.
0: So, I don't know if this...
2: doesn't need it.
0: I don't know if this gets us any closer. In case you didn't know, the NFL doesn't pay the halftime performer, but the artists do it for exposure.
2: Right.
0: It does lead to an uptick in streams and sales,
2: sure.
0: And you know, and especially if they're coming out with new music, it's a good time
2: totally
0: to do it. So I don't know if the timing sort of works out. We know that Harry Styles is touring.
2: Tour, and Biebs just did the halftime show at FIFA, right?
0: Exactly.
2: Which is huge for him.
0: Now, that was a world stage.

0: and a once in a lifetime, I feel like. So it was kind of like a no-brainer. Of course he was going to do it. I don't know. I'm not counting him out just yet. I mean, he also did Coachella, right? Like, I don't know.
1: Maybe.
0: So we'll see what happens. We're going to find out the performer soon. It's usually announced this month. It's September when it's usually confirmed for Super Bowl 61 happening in February.
1: I'm fingers crossed on Miley. I feel like she'll just destroy it. She's so good.
0: So good.
1: She's near the top of my list of people I haven't seen in concert that I really want.
0: But I also want it to be Justin Bieber because I love him and I think he'll be great.
1: Two very good choices.
2: Coming up on the Pooja and Gurdeep Show.
0: So you heard us play a Harry Styles song, and you know what that means. We were looking for caller 16. We're going to get to our winner next.

0: Harry Styles tickets that we're giving away. Let's go to the phones.
1: Hi, good morning. What's your name? Where are you calling from?
2: Good morning. I'm Dilrukshi from Pickering.
1: Dilrukshi from Pickering. How are you doing this morning?
2: Great.
0: What number caller do you think

0: You are Dilworkshi?
1: 16.
0: You think you're 16?
2: Well, that's very optimistic.
1: Yes, I think so.
2: That's very optimistic.
1: Please tell me I'm 16.
0: You want us to tell you you're 16?
1: Yes, please.
2: Well, yeah, all you have to do is ask.
3: Your caller 16!
0: Dilworkshi, you are going to see Harry Styles when he comes to the Rogers Stadium next year. Congratulations.
1: Thank you. Thank you so much.
2: Dilworkshi, are you a big Harry Styles fan? And also, who are you going to take with you?
1: Of course I am. And I have two daughters. Now I have to pick one.
0: That's
1: the most difficult question I have right now.
0: Oh,
2: I don't
0: no.
2: envy you. Which one do you love more?
1: No. That's not a question to ask from parents.
0: Maybe there's a way you could use this to your advantage and you can, you know, give them a competition of sorts and then whoever wins it gets to go with you.
1: I'll try.
2: Yeah, like who gets better grades or who makes you better breakfast in bed. You could do all kinds of things. Like an academic decathlon like in Billy Madison.
0: Dilworkshi, Gritty has a lot to learn about parenting, but congratulations. You're going to see Harry Styles.
1: I love you both. I love your show very much. I love you.
0: Aww.
2: Who do you love more, Pujan Gurdeep or Harry Styles?
1: Both of you.
2: Okay,
0: both,
2: good.
0: Both.
2: Good.
0: Okay.
2: Harry on line three. Dilworkshi, congratulations.
1: Thank you.
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7: The CH5 traffic, I'm Eva Fragiscados. On the eastbound 401, it's slow from Town Line to 6 North. Slows again Mississauga Road on and off towards Kiel. And again, Bayview to the 404. West 401, ramp to Meadowvale right lane, still blocked with that stalled vehicle. It's jammed up from White's to Port Union and then again from Meadowvale on and off right through to about Dixon. If you are using the South 404 DVP, it's slow from Finch all the way through to about south of Don Mills and then south of Lawrence on the right shoulder. We've got a tow truck there. New problem, northbound Walker's ramp to the east QEW. It's partially blocked with a stalled vehicle. South 410 approaching Queen, ramp lane closed for a collision. And West 403 approaching Dundas, we've got a collision there. Concert, dinner, meeting, or night out? Choose from thousands of parking spots across downtown Toronto. 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

0: 101CHFI, it's the Pooja and Gurdeep Show. I want to tell you about Scott McGillivray's series, Income Property. It's coming back to HETV, and he's currently looking for homeowners in the Greater Toronto Area who are ready to turn their unused space into a real income opportunity. 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Whether it's a basement, garage, or another untapped asset, this is your chance to be part of the show. Applications, they're now open. 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
1: All right, it is 8 o'clock. We'll have your first cash call keyword coming up this hour. Let's check in with Eva.
2: Good morning. The European Union's top official has opened the door for Canada to become its first ever associate member. Ursula von der Leyen made the proposal during her State of the Union address this morning in Strasbourg, France, with Prime Minister Mark Carney in the room. She laid out key pillars for stronger cooperation between Europe and Canada. A candlelight vigil was held last night as the Jane and Finch community remembered 17-year-old Cashie August, who was a victim of gun violence on Monday. About 100 loved ones gathered and questioned how something like this could happen and called for an end to gun violence. Police have not yet made any arrests in the case. It'll be a big night on the TIFF red carpet for Rush fans. Neil Peart, No One's Disciple, premieres tonight. The documentary looks at the life and legacy of the iconic Rush drummer. Rush legends and bandmates Geddy Lee and Alex Lifeson will be at the premiere at the Visa screening room. In sports, the Jays' playoff hopes have taken another hit after getting blown out 10-1 by the Tigers last night. They'll wrap up their three-game set this afternoon. CHFI weather, warm today with a high of 26, feeling more like 30. Cloudy tonight with a low of 16. And tomorrow, chance of showers and a high of 23. Right now, it's 19 degrees.
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1: All right, we had $1,000 up for grabs an hour ago. This is what happened. Wednesday's a pretty reliable day for pickups.
0: Oh, is it?
1: Week, everyone's in their routine.
0: Just trying to get over the hump?
1: Yeah, exactly.
0: That's two rings, right?
1: Yeah.
0: Okay. Getting nervous.
1: Thrice!
0: Come on.
1: Go!
0: No!
1: Wednesday's a horrible day for pickups.
0: They're having trouble getting over the hump, clearly. Oh, no. But good news for you. Tomorrow at 7 o'clock, we're going to be making the cash call for $2,000.
1: Yes, you have 12 chances to get in starting this hour. Every hour until 8 p.m., we'll have a new keyword. 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
0: So in case you don't know this about Gurdeep, he loves to abbreviate words. Much to the chagrin of myself. Yes. And you know what? We're going to put you to the test. And I guess I'm also going to be put to the test. And also you listening, you could be part of the test too. That's coming up.

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2: So in case you don't know this, my co-host and friend Gurdeep is sort of known for abbreviating words. You do this a lot on the show. Like, we have a segment called The Daily Double that you call The Daily Dubs.
0: Mm-hmm.
2: Instead of saying 100%, you say 100.
0: Yeah,
2: or if
0: right.
2: somebody wins some money, you say hunge.
0: Yeah, you want 2 hunch.
2: Yes.
0: Yeah.
2: And you do this a lot. Like, it comes very natural to you. Instead of a vodka soda, you call it a...
0: Body sodes.
2: Body sode.
0: Yeah. Sometimes it doesn't actually save you much time. It's just like a cute, fun nickname. It makes it more fun to speak.
2: Which is where I sort of question it. Like, usually you abbreviate things to save time, but not you. You just do it. But you also don't do it with, like, it doesn't sound like you're trying to be fun. You just do it in the moment. Like, it comes very naturally to you.
0: It does. And my favorite thing, like a proud papa, is when I say something and you guys like laugh at me, you make fun of me, but then like next time it comes up, you're using it.
2: Oh,
0: I've
2: yes.
0: like crept into your brain.
2: This has happened.
0: Is nice.
2: Where instead of me saying super, I'll be like soups.
0: Yeah.
2: I'll be like, it's soups ox.
0: Yeah,
2: super awkward.
0: Yeah, that was a huge time saver. I can't tell you how much time that's fractions of seconds.
2: Wow.
0: Multiplied over saying it thousands of times.
2: I also don't know why we're saving so much time with words. Like, I don't know why are we living in those times? I'm not sure.
0: Okay,
2: but.
0: Well, listen, I'm trying to bring you up to my speed here. So I'm going to give you a list of rapid fire words, and I want you to get inside my head. Abbreviate it like Deepwood.
2: Oh, no.
0: See, I've even shortened my own name.
2: Okay, yes.
0: Yeah. How would you, let's start off nice and easy. Refrigerator.
2: Refrigs.
0: Just fridge would work.
2: That's a trick question.
0: We're starting off nice
2: and
0: easy.
2: That was a trick question. That's not fair. Yes, we do call it a fridge.
0: Again, we're starting off easy.
2: Okay, I'm trying not to think too hard. I'm trying to be like you. It just comes out
0: just
2: easy.
0: Here, ease up your shoulders, okay?
2: Okay, easy breezy. Yeah,
0: yeah, ease your shoulders. Nice and loose.
2: Eyes.
0: We're loose. We're loose.
2: We're loose.
0: Loose. We're
2: okay.
0: loose.
2: Yeah.
0: Pajamas.
2: Pajams.
0: I was just going to go PJs, but sure. Well, I'll give you that one.
2: Stop doing that.
0: Okay, now this one, this, if you don't get this one, we're ending this segment right now.
2: Mm-hmm.
0: Vacation.
2: Vacay!
0: You got longer with it.
2: Vacay?
0: Vacay? Yeah.
2: I was close. Vacay. I get that one.
0: All right, I'll give you.
2: I get that
0: okay.
2: one.
0: Brutal.
2: Brutes.
0: Nice.
2: Yeah.
0: Brutes is what
2: is
0: I had written down.
2: It?
0: Yeah.
2: Okay.
0: Breakfast.
2: Brekkie.
0: Yes. Relationship.
2: Relash.
0: Yes! You're a role here, relash. Like, I haven't been in a serious relash in a while. Okay, charcuterie.
2: Charcutes.
0: Yes! Laundry.
2: Lond.
0: Lond.
2: Did you say that?
0: Yeah, I would have accepted two answers. I would have accepted lawns or laundry.
2: Come on.

0: It's gotta be
1: just
0: cute.
1: Just say laundry.
0: It's gotta be cute.
1: No,
0: laundry.
1: Just say laundry. This is so dumb.
2: Uncomfortable.
1: And comps.
0: Yes.
1: Wow, am I turning into you?
2: I love how it's dumb when you get when your face lights up.
0: Going back to our TV days, teleprompter.
1: Teleprompts?
0: I'll give that one to you. I didn't say prompts, but yeah, okay. Teleprompts yeah. is good. And think British for this one. Umbrella.
1: Broly.
0: Yes.
1: Wow.
0: You did pretty well. You're 8 out of 11 deep.
1: You know what I did in those scenarios? I didn't think about how I would say it. I thought about how you would say it.
0: Yeah.
1: And that's how I got it.
0: That's good. You did really well. You're more me than you think. I'm more inside your head than you might like to admit.
1: Yeah, but see, this doesn't, it's not something I would ever do on a daily basis. You do it.
0: Wasn't it fun?
1: It was fun.
0: Your brain's firing.
1: I'm also like sweating.
0: Yeah,
1: for some
0: you probably
1: reason.
0: Saved at least 4 seconds in that segment by shortening those words.
1: I don't know. I feel like anybody who's listening right now is like, you just wasted a bunch of my time. But maybe you think that you can stump Gurdeep with a word. Like, can you give him a word that might be tough to abbreviate?
0: Oh, yeah. Okay.
1: I wonder. Okay, that would be nice. If you want to call us, give us a call right now, 416-872-2434. Try to stump Gurdeep with a word that you want him to abbreviate.
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12: With CHY Traffic, I'm Eva Frangiscados. If you're on the westbound side of the 403 approaching Dundas, debris in the left lane, the right lane closed for a collision. It's slow for Winston Churchill. Northbound Walker's ramp to the east, QEW, that's partially blocked with a stalled vehicle. And it looks like we still have problems eastbound Lakeshore at northbound Jarvis. It's completely blocked because of a collision. East and west 401 just busy. That's all because of typical volume delays. Same with the southbound 400 and the south 404. 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
4: Oh, we are seeing your text. 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
3: We asked you if you can stump Gurdeep by giving him a word to abbreviate, because, you know, he often decides to abbreviate words in sentences that I would never see coming, but it comes very natural to you.
0: You guys are trying to stump me in this, and you try to beat me in Kempi, Gurdeep. What's going on here, man? Leave me alone.
3: You got a lot of talent. All right, getting a lot of texts at 981-981. Thank you for sending them all in. I'm trying to pick the ones that I think are actually going to be challenging for you, okay?
0: Oh,
3: Carlene writing us to say, I'd like to hear how Gurdeep would abbreviate lightning.
0: Lights. Oh, no, that was not very good, yeah.
3: It's tough, right?
0: Lightning.
3: Thunder end? Sound effects. Okay, that's great. Todd writing us to say, how about the word responsibilities?
0: Response. That's your response, man. Like, keep it, you know, mop the floor.
3: That's your response?
0: Yeah.
3: Oh, wow. Okay, these are, you guys are good. Lisa writing us to say, questionable.
0: Oh. that pooch. She's very questionable. And Pooja is very quest.
3: Okay, that's actually pretty
0: right?
3: good.
0: You can get it with context. Yeah.
3: Okay, this one, no name. Abbreviate earrings.
0: Earrings?
3: Yeah. She's wearing a lovely pair of.
0: Shing, shing. It's like the sound of the two rings, just like.
3: You think if you went shing, shing, anybody would know what you're talking about?
0: No idea. No, that's a tough one. Yeah,
3: okay,
0: very tough one.
3: Ashley and her kids from Vaughn writing us to say, how about the word art?
0: Oh, come on. That doesn't make any sense. You can't. You cannot do that.
3: No? Okay. Another text from Dominic saying squirrel.
0: Squirr. Squirr! Squirr!
3: You just add
0: squirr!
3: Okay, and last one, heart. You broke my?
0: Heart. I mean, like, you kind of can't give, like, I don't do it on, like, one syllable short words.
3: Yeah,
0: it doesn't really work.
3: It's tough. Should we take some calls?
0: Let's take some calls.
3: Okay, Nirvana in Toronto. What would you like Gurdeep to abbreviate?
4: Bhelpuri.
3: Like it's a type of dish.
0: Oh, yeah. Bhelpuri. I call it Bhelpurs. yeah. Fill me up with some Bhelpurs and don't skip on me now.
3: Nirvana, feel free to use that or not. It's up to you.
4: Yeah, sure.
0: Thanks for the call.
3: I'm not going out for Bhelpuri with you. I know that much.
0: Now my mouth is watering. It's a delicious dish.
3: It is. Okay, let's take another one here. Anita in Toronto, what word would you like Gurdeep to abbreviate?
5: I would like to know, how would you abbreviate the word secretary?
0: Secretaire. Sexy Terry.
3: Right. You also will be called HR if you
0: this
3: do that one.
0: This is also
3: one.
0: Why I'm not allowed to hire one.
3: Anita, that was a good one. I think you actually did stump him. He got nervous.
0: Come on, Sexy Terry.
3: Appreciate the call, Anita. Thank you.
5: Thank you.

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2: Okay, so your first keyword of today is team. 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
3: Team. 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It's Team P&G.
2: Mm-hmm. 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
3: Yes.
2: Minus Steph. 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T-E-A-M. T-E-A-M. We want team and your name to 981-981, and that gets you in to win.
3: Yeah.

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1: All right, let's get a news update with Eva. We got Camp Gurdjieff coming up in just a few minutes.
2: Good morning. Prime Minister Mark Carney has arrived in France ahead of his visit to the European Parliament. The European Commission president says Europe wants to invite Canada to become its first associate member. She says the EU must urgently reimagine its partnerships and that she wants to work with Canada to build a shared future. It was a somber evening for family, friends, and community members who gathered in North York to remember the life of 17-year-old Cashie August, who was killed on Monday afternoon. Ward 7 City Councilor candidate Lorna Antwi hosted the vigil and said the incident shows a deeper issue and called for more government support for recreational programs. A new report finds more men and boys are seeking emergency care for gambling. The study in the American Journal of Preventive Medicine found men and boys made up 72% of the total hospital visits, and there was no notable increase among females. The number of hospital visits were up by over 100% compared to the years before easing gambling laws. In sports, the Jays' playoff hopes have taken another hit after getting blown out 10-1 by the Tigers last night. They'll wrap up their three-game set this afternoon. CHFI weather, warm today with a high of 26, feeling more like 30. Cloudy tonight with a low of 16. And tomorrow, chance of showers and a high of 23. Right now, it's 19 degrees.

Okay, it's time to take on Gurdeep in trivia. If you think you can beat him, you're going to text WIN and your full name to 981-981 and take him on. You'll win $100.

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3: Jessica from Brampton is hoping to beat Gurdeep. Jessica is very, very impressive, Gurdeep.
4: Ooh.
3: She has ran a bunch of marathons. Eight marathons without any training.
4: Gosh.
3: Just on her own. Jessica, why do you do this to yourself?
5: Soothing, put it that way, and like rewarding in the end.
4: Wow, you've run eight marathons. That's over 320 kilometers cumulatively.
3: Oh my goodness.
4: It's like 42 kilometers a marathon, right?
5: Yeah. Oh.
3: So what goes into the training?
5: Just after work, in the middle of the night, just running on the side roads and just going for it.
3: Oh my gosh.
4: You know what goes into a Pooch? Blood, sweat, and tears.
3: I was going to say,
4: yeah.
3: Like after 3 minutes on the treadmill, I'm done.
4: Yeah, I'm not someone who enjoys running. Yeah.
3: Wow. No. Very impressive. We'll see if it helps you in trivia, Jessica. I'm going to give you five trivia questions. I'll give the same five to Gurdeep. If you get more right, you're going to win $100 of his money. So why don't you do the honors? You can kick him out of the studio for us.
5: Gurdeep, go take me out to the ball game.
4: Oh, okay.
3: Got to leave and then take her out after, just so we know the order of operations. Okay. He's gone. Here we go. Snoop Dogg will host this year's MTV VMAs as the show returns to Los Angeles for the first time in 9 years. How does Snoop spell his last name, Dogg?
5: D-U-G.
3: Princess Diana's famous black revenge dress is heading to auction. In Beyonce's song, Sorry, which is widely linked to Jay-Z's infidelity, who does she say has the good hair?
5: Pass.
3: Spice Girls fans thought a recent tease on social media meant a reunion tour, but it turned out to be a singles box set instead. In the song Wannabe, what do the Spice Girls really, really, really want to do?
5: Oh my gosh, pass.
3: The Girl Scouts are launching their first cookies for dogs. What is the name of the free treat our furry friends can order at Starbucks?
5: Puppuccino.
3: A new study says sleeping with lights on could mess with your body clock and may not be great for your heart. What famous horror movie villain is known for attacking people in their dreams?
5: Oh my goodness. You could tell I watched some movies. Oh my gosh, just pass.
3: You're too busy running. That's the problem. Jessica, thank you. We're going to get Gurdeep to come back in now. See how he does with the same five questions. Okay. Did you get tickets to the ball game?
4: Yeah, Jays are a hot ticket right now. Yeah. Sorry, they were sold out.
3: Okay. Snoop Dogg will host this year's MTV VMAs as the show returns to Los Angeles for the first time in 9 years. How does Snoop spell his last name, Dogg?
4: D-O-double-G.
3: Princess Diana's famous black revenge dress is heading to auction. In Beyonce's song, Sorry, which is widely linked to Jay-Z's infidelity, who does she say has the good hair?
4: Oh, I don't know, the song, Felicia.
3: Did they also say bye? Spice Girls fans thought a recent tease on social media meant a reunion tour, but it turned out to be a singles box set instead. In the song Wannabe, what do the Spice Girls really, really, really, really want to do?
4: They really, really, really want to zig a zig. Ah.
3: The Girl Scouts are launching their first cookies for dogs. What is the name of the free treat our furry friends can order at Starbucks?
4: Yeah, it's just whipped cream, but it's got a fancy name. It's a Puppuccino.
3: A new study says sleeping with the lights on could mess with your body clock and may not be great for your heart. What famous horror movie villain is known for attacking people in their dreams?
4: Freddy Krueger in Nightmare on Elm Street.
3: That's so scary. Okay. So, Jessica, you got 1 out of 5 correct.
4: Oh, dear.
3: Gurdeep? You got 4 out of 5 correct. Oh,
4: it was not Felicia.
3: It was not Felicia. So.
4: Steph's laughing mid-game.
3: Jessica, the one that you missed, or you both missed, is Becky. It's Becky with the good hair.
4: Oh, that sounds familiar now.
3: Okay. Yes. So right. In the end, you didn't beat Gurdeep. You know what that means?
1: Can't beat Gurdeep.
4: Jessica, you were so much fun. Maybe stick to marathon running.
5: Yes, 100%.
3: But guess what? This week on Can't Beat Gurdeep, everyone's a winner. You didn't beat Gurdeep, no, but you're still going to walk away or run with a $100 gift card to the Burgers Priest.
4: Oh, yum.
3: Home of the one.

0: 100% Canadian beef smash burgers and fresh cut fries made fresh, never frozen. 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Congratulations, Jessica.
1: Thank you so much.
0: And just a reminder, we play every day at this time for $100 of Gurdeep's money.

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2: It was a hectic back-to-school week, and I know there's a lot going. A lot of parents are like, okay, now this is the real week. Like, last week was a practice week. This is, like, the real week back to routine.
3: Last week's like onboarding and all that. Now you're getting into the flow.
2: Yes, and I got to tell you, it's not like, you know, parenting ever gets any easier, right? Like, the older your kids get, you think maybe, oh, my, it might get easier. My daughter is four now. Mm-hmm. She's a four-nado officially.
3: Wow, there's just a two. When does these terms stop?
2: I don't know. I don't know what it is for five, but if you know it,
3: is she just
2: text
3: spinning
2: us.
3: Before? Is that what that means?
2: Well, there's a lot of spinning. There's okay. a lot of changes, you know. And recently she asked me for something, and I don't know what it is, but, you know, this is something that she now wants. And sometimes you have to tell your kids no. When I was growing up, my parents just say no means no, and that was right. The end of it. And no doesn't seem to work anymore. Like, you can't just say no. You have to, like, follow it up with something, or you have to make it sound like it's still coming. So you're saying yes, but later. So you'd be like, yes, when you're 25. Like, you have to do it like that.
3: Right. Like dating or whatever.
2: Yeah, but I have not figured it out where it actually works. And she has now asked me for something, and the answer is no. Okay. The answer is no. Any guesses as to what she's asked me for?
3: So what does Sia want? She's 4 years old.
2: Yeah, what does she want?
3: She wants a horse.
2: No.
3: A pony.
2: Yeah, she probably does, but no.
3: A bluey tattoo.
2: She actually does know what a tattoo is, but no.
3: Her own condo.
2: No. What?
3: Espresso machine for her crib. Botox. Okay, fine. Her own podcast called See, I Wouldn't Want to Be Ya.
2: Wow.
3: No?
2: You know what? Now that you mentioned all of those options, this one doesn't seem so bad.
3: There you go. I'm on Team Sia.
2: Well, I decided to record her as she was asking me for this. And this went on for quite some time, but here's a little snippet.
4: Lip gloss.
5: Why do you want to wear lip gloss?
4: Because I love it so much.
5: Well, where did you see lip gloss?
4: From you.
5: Oh, so you like when Mama wears lip gloss and now you want to wear it?
4: Yeah.
5: But you're just a little girl.
4: When I want to wear it.
5: But I'm an adult. I'm a big girl. You're a little girl.
4: No, when

0: I don't think so, sweetie. You're going to have to wait.
1: I want to wear it.
0: Okay.
1: I want the lip gloss.
0: Maybe one day.
1: No, today. I want lip gloss today.
0: Wow.
1: Today.
0: These are some
1: today,
0: demands.
1: Today.
2: You have to turn that into a song. Today.
3: And this went on for some time. And I'm like, I need better tools than just
4: there
3: being
4: are
3: able
4: no
3: to
4: better
3: say.
4: Tools. There's no better tools.
3: I thought I would like, I was like, oh, you just have to wait. You know, this is for adults. You have to wait. You know, that's not for little kids or something like that. I thought would work. It's not working. She wants a lip gloss.
2: Call me crazy. Why can't you just give her some lip gloss?
3: No.
2: It's not lipstick. It's not makeup. It's not makeup.
3: Because I feel like this is just like the start. Because my niece, who's older, who's in her mid-20s, comes over and she's wearing all this makeup and sparkles and all that stuff. And then she wants that as well. So I feel like if I give it in to the lip gloss, I'm going to be giving in to lots of other things,
4: too. Give
3: her
4: the lip balm. Give her just like,
2: lip
4: you know, like...
2: Yeah, with
3: is
2: the
3: kids, is her kids lip balm?
4: Like Burt's Bees.
2: Yeah,
4: like just
2: colorful
4: natural stuff.
2: And it has a little sheen to it.
4: I wouldn't even give her colorful. Just give her stuff she thinks she's putting on her lips.
2: The container's colorful,
4: yes.
2: So it looks like it's like
4: and it's
2: fun.
4: Just moisturizing
3: but
4: your
3: like,
4: lips.
3: I don't know. She's a child. Can she consume that? I don't know. What is it? Is it petroleum based? I don't know. There's so many questions.
4: I'm sure. Get something
2: they
4: natural.
2: They must have some kid-friendly stuff.
3: Okay.
2: Let her slide.
3: Or I could just say no.
4: It doesn't work.
2: Isn't it so much better than a Dora the Explorer tattoo, which is be her next ask if you don't capitulate on this one?
3: See, I need you in my life. Always looking at the positives.
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0: Okay, Blue Jays afternoon game against the Tigers today. It's been a horrible series so far. They blew the first game when they basically had it, and then yesterday was a laugher. They lost 10-1.
1: 10-1!
0: They're now two games back in the final spot, and there's a team that's past them. Texas has passed them, and they're still trying to chase Baltimore. It's a funny time. The Leafs start training camp today. If I'm going to say this, Pooch, I know this is dramatic. If the Blue Jays lose today and get swept by the Tigers, stick a fork in them, they're done.
1: No, don't say that.
0: If they lose today, they're
1: done. You know
0: done.
1: How when we first started talking about the Jays, we're like, there's still so many games left. There's only like 10 games left.
0: There's 10 games
1: left. How did
0: left.
1: That happen?
0: They basically got, they play every day. They basically got to win minimum six, probably seven to get in of the final 10, which is, seems doable. But okay. I don't know, man. They keep playing with your heart. They look good, and then they lose 10-1. I don't know what they're doing.
1: I don't like when the both of us are dramatic. There's only room for one person to bring the drama in this relationship.
0: And, right? And we thought Vladdy, that home run would snap him out. No, Vladdy's gone back to being horrible this season.
1: Don't say
0: horrible.
1: That. Don't say that. We're gonna give all of the good, you know...
0: Vibes and juju?
1: Vibes and all of it, yeah.
0: All right, fine. Okay. Fine.
1: Go Jays, go.
0: Go Jays.
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10: With C5 traffic, I'm Eva Fragiscados. We still have ongoing issues if you are using that westbound side of the 403 approaching Dundas. On the right shoulder, a collision slow from approaching Winston Churchill. Westbound on the 401, really slow from approaching White's to Port Union. Meadowvale on and off towards Dixon. And then East 401, east of the 400, the transfer lanes to the express. Right lane is closed off. That's all because of a stalled vehicle. And southbound Bayview at Post Road, the right lane is closed off because of construction. 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
2: 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What's it like? 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I wish somebody would do something.
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Jazz 10-1 last night. Boo! Look at playoffs. Still in our sights. We're two games back now. Mad Max, though, on the mound. They're playing at 3 o'clock this afternoon at Rogers Center. You can also catch the game on Sportsnet. Go, Jazz!

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Michelle Butterly. Hi, good morning. So I do have to ask, is there like an appliance or an apparatus or something that you have at home that you are either scared to use or don't know how to use? So I'll give you an example. Like we, on the weekend, there was some dead branches on a tree out front. So I just said to Carl, I said, yo, you have that thing, you know, it hooks around the tree and then you pull the string and it cuts the branch off. Can you get that? So he got it for me. And then I realized I wasn't strong enough to actually get the dead branch off or whatever. I had to get him to do it. So I was like, okay, that's one thing. But I just, I'm just going to throw this out there because it got me thinking of more things at home that I can't use. Because today I was looking on the TSC website and they had, oh, they had these really fancy pots that they were selling. And I was like, oh, those look really nice. And then they say, oh, it's 10 pieces. So I started counting all the pieces. Do you do that too? You're like, 1, 2, 3. Oh yeah, there's 10 pieces there. Then I realized what the 10th piece was. And it was the double boiler. I have had a double boiler pot in my, like, you know, drawer that holds the pots my entire adult life. I have never once used it. I'm afraid of the double boiler. You too, or is that just me? 98.1 CHFI.

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I'm Michelle Butterly. Hi, good morning. You know how they have like national days every day? So today is a World Play-Doh Day. So I was like, oh, I used to love Play-Doh when I was a kid. Like, I loved it. And then I thought, well, you know what? I think it has just over generations and generations and generations been a thing for families because it's inexpensive, one. And, you know, it's really great for imagination for all children, you know, ages two and up. Then I thought, you know, how many kids eat Play-Doh? Like, just a little nibble because, like, you know, it kind of smells different, but it's all

sparkles, fun colors and everything. I know I ate some when I was a kid. And AI did not know. They said that there's no exact total or count of how many individual kids actually have eaten Play-Doh. But they do say that since the product launched in 1956, 3 billion cans have been sold worldwide. It's a legit day. You know, sometimes they have, like, you know, say hi to your teddy bear day. Yeah, that's not legit. This, though, World Play-Doh Day, it's a thing. Did you love it when you were a kid? I did. 98.1 C.

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sing along with them too. I get it. Harry Styles bringing two big, massive shows to Rogers Stadium next year, May 7th and 8th. And Pooja and Gurdeep have a pair of tickets for you to win to go to that show. So listen to Pooja and Gurdeep again tomorrow morning. Once you hear a Harry Styles song during the show, you want to be caller 16 so you can be winning a pair of tickets to see Harry Styles from 98.1 CHFI.

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I'm Michelle Butterly. Hi, how you doing this afternoon? So we've got the Toronto International Film Festival on. So still lots of stars and celebrities are floating around the city. Love that. And for Rush fans, they're loving this because TIFF is premiering the movie about drummer Neil Peart today. It's called No One's Disciple. Love that. And listen, if you also happen to be down and you're like, I want to spot a celeb, want to see what's going on, the Rogers red carpet in Yorkville, yes, the place to be. 98.1 CHFI.

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2: 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This is awesome. 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
1: 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The word funny. 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
2: 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The pictures will show it. What do you...
1: Wow. 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
2: Hey, good afternoon. I'm Brooksy, and this is great news for you. Tomorrow morning, you could be winning $2,000 with our Cash Call. Yeah, nobody picked up this morning, so we roll that money over to tomorrow, which means more for you to win. So I have another keyword coming up in a few minutes for you to text in and get that Cash Call. Good luck. Now, as we're heading into fall, we're having more corn mazes pop up. You know, the corn's high enough and they'll go in, they'll cut a maze that you have to find your way through. There's an interesting trend this fall in North America, though, where some corn mazes are looking like Dolly Parton. They're cutting Dolly's image into the maze. So you're trying to find your way through her big hair. And some of them are taking the admission that they charge and donating that to Dolly's Imagination Library. I think that is fantastic. Now, this song is fantastic, and I know that we usually don't play Dolly, but I'm going rogue here. Let's play one of her best songs ever. Jolene is on 98.1 CHFI.

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We're not playing the same song between 9 and 5. Haven't played this one. Backstreet Boys. 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

Love on 98.1 CHFI. I'm Brooksy, and you may have noticed a lot more of those beautiful and delicate monarch butterflies around the GTA in the last few days. They're so easy to spot, you know, that orange and black wing with those little white spots. They're just stunning, aren't they? They're migrating. They're like, it's getting colder, not so much daylight here, so we're out of here. They're actually on their way to south to Mexico for the winter. And soon some humans will be going south as well. Although, meteorologists are saying that it's going to be a warmer than usual fall because of this whole El Nino thing, and they're saying winter could be delayed as well. That's the prediction, at least right now. Coming up, I have another keyword for you to get tomorrow morning's cash call, and it's more you can win. $2,000 because nobody picked up this morning. So that keyword on the way, plus more of Toronto's perfect music mix. Here's Alicia Keys belting it out on 98.1 CHFI. She's just-

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6: Be honest. Have you ever tried to pass off takeout as homemade? 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HelloFresh is asking you to call in your dinner confession to 1-236-SPILL-IT for your chance to win a 1-year subscription to HelloFresh. And here's what we've learned so far. Nearly 2/3 of parents feel guilty serving a shortcut meal instead of a home-cooked dinner. Been texting with a few listeners asking if they have dinner confessions. Eric says, I boiled potatoes and told my kids they were pierogies. Asha says, I added salt and pepper to sliced cucumbers once and told my kids it was a salad. Jess says, I threw 4 packs of 99-cent ramen into a pot and told my kids it was linguine. Lori says, I have to put ketchup on steak because that's the only way my 11-year-old will eat it. You know what? 63% of parents have told little white lies to help convince their kids to eat their dinner or put ketchup on it. 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

0: 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Got a surprise for you.
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2: Well, it's not just $1,000 you can win tomorrow morning with our Cash Call. 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All right, here we are halfway through the week. Maybe time to get up and move around a little bit. Maybe we can dance a little bit to this one. 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

Kristen from the days when there was no auto-tune and you had to sing on key. 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I'm Brooksy, and if you drive, gas prices are going up, and so is diesel as well. So at midnight tonight, gas prices jumping about 6 cents, bringing it up to nearly $1.90 a liter. For diesel, it's going up 11 cents, which will put it around $2.65 a liter. Ouch. As you know, things just seem to cost more and more and more, so extra money is really, really nice. And you can win extra with our cash call tomorrow morning because nobody picked up this morning. That money from this morning goes to tomorrow, so it's $2,000 you can win. And I've got another keyword for you to text in to get that cash call. That's coming up in a few minutes on 98.1 CHFI. 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
2: 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And then that next big special, $10,000 cash call, is happening on October 1st. 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Keyword for right now is coach. As in, I remember being a coach of a Timbit soccer team, and I yelled so much I lost my voice. Coach. C-O-A-C-H. 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And make sure autocorrect doesn't change that to something else. It's coach. C-O-A-C-H. Text that right now, and then make sure you answer your phone in the morning if it rings. 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

Snow. I'm Brooksy. So Ed Sheeran is having a tough go with his tour. All of his opening acts and backing band have quit. So here's what happened with all of this. So Macklemore was canned for comments he made during one of his opening sets on the tour. Macklemore made pro-Palestine comments. And according to Ed, it was the promoters and venues that let him go from the tour. The contract to perform was with them, not Ed. And now the opening acts have pulled out. Like Phineas, who is Billie Eilish's brother, he posted, "Artists must not be silenced when they speak up for the oppressed." Lucas Graham said, "I love Ed, and this is a difficult decision, but it's one I need to stand by." Bega is Ed's backing band. They've backed out. Part of their statement said, "We are committed activists for justice and will continue to be." Now, Ed has posted about all of this himself, and he said he spoke with venues at length trying to build up bridge, but that venues and promoters' decision was final to drop Macklemore. He went on to say, "I always use my platform and music to bring people from all cultures and backgrounds together, and that will not change. I am not complicit. I have my personal views on this devastating conflict." So that is the latest on Ed Sheeran's tour. This is 98.1 CHFI. 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

649 has those two jackpots, the classic $5 million jackpot, and then that gold ball, which is now at $30 million. 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

Worship. Nothing's going to stop us now on 98.1 CHFI. I'm Brooksy. And for the Jays, them losing might stop them. They're making it difficult for themselves. They really are. They lost last night to the Tigers. So I guess they're two games back from that wild card spot now. I don't know. Maybe they ate too many loony dogs last night. Jays just started today's game against the Tigers down at the Rogers Center. Hope today goes well. Go Jays. And back to Loony Dog Night just for a second, because last night was the last Loony Dog Night of the season, and fans ended up eating about 1.1 million hot dogs this season, which is a new record. So congratulations, Toronto. Coming up, another chance for you to win $2,000 with our cash call tomorrow morning. To get that cash call, text in the keywords you hear today and then pick up your phone in the morning. Another keyword in about 12 minutes on 98.1 CHFI. Here's Christina Perry. 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

0: 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Bruno Mars has done the halftime show a couple of times, and the one that he did with just him and his band, The Hooligans, was one of my favorite of all time. Like, it ranks up there next to Prince. For this year, well, the season's halftime show, three names are being floated around: Miley Cyrus, Justin Bieber, and Harry Styles. And I know how you could be seeing Harry Styles live.
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Styles is coming to Toronto. 4 dates at Rogers Stadium, May 7th, 8th, 14th, and 15th. And we've got your tickets. So listen to the Pooja and Gurdeep show in the morning. They're going to play a Harry Styles song. When you hear it, grab your phone and call. The caller is 16 and you could be winning Harry Styles tickets. Good luck. All right, I'm heading out of here. Greg Birdie's coming in, keeping Toronto's perfect music mix going. 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
2: Hello, good afternoon. 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More keywords to come this afternoon. 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

today with CHFI Toronto. And such a good week to be a Harry Styles fan in Toronto. We already knew that he has included us, thankfully, on this extension to the Together Together tour. I think we're all a little bit annoyed that he was only doing England and that massive run, which he's still doing in New York City. Well, next year, he is coming. He's going to be doing some early summer shows for us. Rogers Stadium. First one, Friday, May 7th. Also, Saturday, May 8th. Then, we have just found out he's coming back. He's going to come back a week later, do the following weekend as well, 14th and 15th. Of course, with CHFI, of course, we have your tickets. Tomorrow morning, Pooch and Kateep will have another chance for you to win when you hear Harry played. Be caller 16 and you're off to the gig of the year next year with CHFI.

from that classic 80s film, Kenny Loggins, at 98.1 CHFI. Of course, we have so many big film stars in town at the moment for TIFF. Last night, walking the red carpet, was an actor called Cole Sprouse, who you may know from shows like Riverdale, Sweet Life of Zack and Cody. If you don't know him from those, you will almost certainly know him as Ben Geller from Friends. You know Ross's little boy? Little Ben from Friends, yeah. He's now 34 years old. Little Ben from Friends. When somebody told me that, I went, no, that there's no way. There's no way Little Ben from Friends is now 34. And I looked it up and genuinely went, no, he's not. I told you, look, it says he was born in 1992. Hang on, people that were born in 1992 are now 34. That's even worse. Mind blown. I'll tell you who's going to be doing the TIFF carpets tonight soon. We'll keep you up to date on that. We'll check your roads and TTC next too. After Pink and Try at CHFI Toronto.

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13: With your CHFI traffic, I'm Carrie Pronskis. Traffic is jammed heading into Oakville on the Toronto-bound QEW. There's a collision approaching third line. It's blocking the HOV and left lane. Emergency crews are on this scene as well. And heavy delays in town because of a closure of Bloor west of Sherbourne. 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

Wednesday afternoon. Hello, we are live across Toronto at CHFI, and we have a major Toronto music moment happening tonight at TIFF. Love how this is combining. It's all going down at the Princess of Wales Theatre with Rush members Geddy Lee and Alex Lifeson, joined tonight by Red Hot Chili Peppers drummer Chad Smith, as they mark the debut of the new documentary about Neil Peart, the late Rush drummer. I tell you what's going to be really interesting as well tonight. How many people, when they're on the red carpet, are going to think that Chad Smith from the Chili Peppers is Will Ferrell? Because they basically share a face. Apparently it happens all the time. And it's weird, because when Chad Smith is behind the drums on stage with the Chili Peppers, it looks perfectly normal. But I'm telling you now, if you saw him in Santa's workshop, you'd be like, it's Elf! It's Elf!

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4: With your CHFI traffic, I'm Carrie Pronskis. In town, Bloor is closed in both directions between Huntley and Sherbourne. This is for a police investigation. It is causing major delays. It's causing major delays. Eastbound Bloor is backed up from Avenue Road, and there's a lot of extra traffic on Sherbourne in both directions. On the Toronto-bound QEW at Third Line, the HOV and left lane are blocked with a collision, and there is a huge backup from Appleby. There's no shortcut for saving time, but saving money is simple. 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
2: It's got 5 o'clock Wednesday afternoon, officially into the better half of the week. 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

This is CHFI. Good news for fans of Heated Rivalry today. Casting announcement. New people joining, including comedian Jerry D, who will be joining, playing Coach Cooper. Never watched Heated Rivalry, but I do enjoy people talking about it. I've never heard anybody mention Heated Rivalry without raising their eyebrows, looking into the distance and going a bit high-pitched. Yeah, it's worth a watch. Season 2 comes spring 2027, apparently. Journey coming up. Love that from the 80s. After this, Brian McKnight is at CHFI.

Jays continue their series against the Tigers. It's an afternoon game, so that will affect traffic and the TTC around Rogers Centre this afternoon. Worth noting for your journey home. I'll tell you everything you need to know that's going on in town soon. Currently 24, a little bit cloudy. Sunsets tonight, 7:26. Tomorrow, looking okay, 25. Staying quite warm, dipping a bit of the weekend, though.

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16: With your CHFI traffic, I'm Carrie Pronskis. Northbound on the Don Valley Parkway at Don Mills, the right lane is blocked. It's because of a collision, and you'll find a busy drive up the northbound DVP from just north of the Gardner past that Don Mills collision. It's slow up to the 401. And on city streets, there's a closure in Brampton. Countryside is shut down in both directions west of the Gore Road. That's for a collision investigation.

0: 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How are you today? That lovely song by Ruth B, Lost Boy, is coming up.
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0: It's Greg Burns here. 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

It's 98.1 CHFI. How are you today? It's Greg Burns here. Dollarama saying today that the Middle East conflict is increasing fuel and shipping plus manufacturing costs. We could, at some point, see Dollarama forced to raise their prices. I wish I hadn't read that, because that's going to make me panic buy at Dollarama. Well, I'll be honest. Do you find you already do panic buy at Dollarama? You're like, this can't be real. These prices can't be right. I've got to buy as many. I live on my own. How many sponges do I need? All right, we'll check your roads and TTC next.

0: 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Got a surprise for you.
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4: With your CHFI traffic, I'm Carrie Pronskis. It's a slow drive on the Toronto-bound QEW as you head over the Burlington Skyway. There's a collision just before North Shore. It's blocking the left lane. And on city streets, there's a closure at King and Parliament. That intersection is shut down in all directions for a collision investigation. 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

Tomorrow, we are into October. 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

How are you tonight? It's 98.1 at CHFI. Greg Burns here. Couple of weeks into the new school term. Could this rule be adopted by Canada? Been announced today that schools in England from September 2027 will be banned from serving pupils Cocoa Pops. I'll be honest, genuinely annoyed by that story. How come schools in England now get Cocoa Pops? I never got Cocoa Pops when I was at school in England. If I find out my old school in England is basically now like an all-inclusive resort, what else are they doing? Sunrise yoga? How easy have they got it? All right, Bublé, talking of England, here comes Home.

after a reminder that this man is coming to town back in Toronto early May next year. Two dates, 7th and 8th. We've now heard, following weekend, do you know what? He's coming back. Now doing four nights at Rogers Stadium. Harry Styles will be here. Of course, at CHFI, we have your tickets. More chances to win tomorrow and Friday. Anytime you hear a Harry song with Pooja and Kadeem, be caller 16 and you're off next year.

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1: With your CHFI traffic, I'm Carrie Pronskis. A couple of closures on city streets that might affect your travels. The intersection of King and Parliament is shut down for one block in all directions. That's for a collision investigation. And there's another collision investigation in Brampton. That's forced the closure of Countryside in both directions west of the Gore Road. At the Fall Home Show, meet hundreds of vendors and experts who can help make your home the place where everyone wants to gather. 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

little bit cloudy, but it's quite warm and muggy tonight. Your feel-good 80s and 90s, as always, from 7 o'clock at CHFI. Plus, still to come this hour, another cash call keyword. You'll also get another after 7 on the Feel Good 80s and 90s. It's double daily jackpot tomorrow and 2 weeks tomorrow. We're into October, which I know for some isn't good news. Not everybody likes it getting to fall and end of summer. However, we will start the month with 10K and you'll be in the draw for that as well at CHFI Toronto.

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know that Shaggy is about to make his West End stage debut alongside his mate Sting? 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I don't remember the Sting-Shaggy collaboration. 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How's that passed me by? Right, how are you tonight? 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
10: With CHFI Traffic, I'm Ben Davey. Traffic spotter telling us a vehicle just spun out on the eastbound 401 past Dixie in the Express. Airbags deployed and at least one center lane is blocked. That eastbound 401 continues to be heavy from the airport out to Leslie in both the Express and Collectors, then through Warden in the Collectors and then approaching West Nita Salem. We have a stalled vehicle on the southbound 400 ramp to Highway 7. It's blocking the third lane from the left. Northbound 400 north of Aurora Road, right lane there blocked with a stalled vehicle as well. Pella's durable, innovative windows are not only made to look great, they're built to last for a home built on quality. 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
2: Hey, how's it going? I'm Adele. 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I mean, couldn't we all? Some extra cash right about now. CHFI's Cash Call, your shot at winning your share of $100,000. And who knows, tomorrow morning with Pooja and Gurdeep at 7 a.m., you could win $2,000 because they didn't get a winner this morning. So hang out with me, Adele, and eventually I will hook you up with this hour's unique keyword. 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
1: What's going on, Toronto? I'm Adele. Okay, it's official. Canada is dating the EU. At least it certainly feels that way. So the European Union, in case you don't know, wants Canada to become its first ever associate member. And our Prime Minister Mark Carney says Canada is on board with exploring a much closer relationship. Now, nobody really knows exactly what associate member means yet because, well, they've never done this before. But think about it more like cooperation on trade, defense, energy, and technology. So we're not joining the EU. It's more like we're making the relationship official. We're just not moving in yet. At least that's how I see it. What do you think?

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0: 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So Pooja and Gurdeep did not get a winner this morning. 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Thanks for being here. It's the Feel Good 80s and 90s show. So Janet Jackson is celebrating 40 years of Control. I know. I can't believe it's been that long either. And she's doing it in a pretty huge way. She's doing a special concert in Florida on December 12th. It's going to be music from, well, her entire career. But they are making the concert into a movie, which we will be able to see in theaters. As soon as I find out more, I will let you know. Our girl Janet, still doing it. Love it. 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

I have them a lot. So if you do, you're not alone. And that's why I love music so much. It's like a mini vacation. And if you love songs from the 80s and the 90s, you've got to hang out. How's it going? I'm Adele. Coming up this hour, we will hear from Jimmy Cliff, some Shania Twain. But first, I know this song is going to bring back so many memories for you. Tiffany, I Think We're Alone Now. You know her big tour, like her first big tour was shopping malls? Because back in the day, that's where we all hung out all the time. And we used payphones, didn't we? CHFI.